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2: Real country weather. Lows level off around 54. Tonight, under clear skies, southwesterly winds 8 to 15 miles per hour. Sunshine mixed with clouds at times. Tomorrow, chance of thunderstorms. Daytime highs approaching 72. Slight chance of rain. Tomorrow night, lows level off around 52. Partly cloudy skies. Right now, 75. I'm staff meteorologist Jennifer Wojcicki.
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Tracy Lawrence of those Sticks and Stones on your Real Country Wednesday. My name is Al Farb. Thank you so much for having us on and making us a part of your day while we play all of your favorite Real Country songs. Right now, Willie Nelson and My Heroes Have Always Been Cowboys on Real Country.

the arms of a nightmare, knowing well that your best days are gone. Picking up hookers instead of my pen, I let the words of my youth fade away. Old worn out saddle

It's the King George Strait Give It Away on Real Country. My name is Al Farb with more of your favorites on the way. Coming up from Jason Aldean, Blame It On You. 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

0: Jordan Davis, Tucson, too late on your Real Country Wednesday night. My name is Al Farbel. If God forbid you lost your spouse, would you get married again? It depends on whether you're a man or a woman. According to social anthropologists, 80% of widowers remarry as long as they're healthy. And they typically marry women younger than themselves. Women, on the other hand, remarry in far smaller numbers, partially because there are fewer fish in the pond. Women tend to marry older men and younger men because the available men in their age group are off marrying younger women. More of your favorite Real Country songs are coming up right around the quarter for you from Blake Shelton and Gunna, Mel Tillis and the Good Woman Blues, and more next right here on Real Country.
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8: Lows level off around 54. Tonight, under clear skies, southwesterly winds 8 to 15 miles per hour. Sunshine mixed with clouds at times. Tomorrow, chance of thunderstorms. Daytime highs approaching 72. Slight chance of rain. Tomorrow night, lows level off around 52. Partly cloudy skies. Currently 74. I'm staff meteorologist Jennifer Fujitsky.
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0: ABC News, I'm Dave Packer. CENTCOM says multiple targets have been hit after U.S. forces began another wave of attacks on Iran.
1: President Trump renewing his threat to target Iran's power plants and bridges, warning Iran will pay the price for taking too long to negotiate a peace deal.
2: They keep tapping us along. They keep playing us for suckers.
1: A top Iranian official threatening to expand the war, saying of the U.S., we are not afraid of fighting losers.
0: ABC's Martha Raddatz. Iran now saying the Strait of Hormuz is completely closed, something CENTCOM denies. Stocks plunged today after new inflation numbers, the consumer price index surging 4.2% over the last year as the Iran war makes fuel more expensive. Authorities in Ocean County, California, expanding their search for a child who was swept out to sea. The girl was with her mother and sibling when dangerous surf pushed them into the sea last night. Bystanders rescued the mother and sibling, but were unable to reach the girl. This is ABC News. Two court clerks in Utah facing federal charges accused of helping immigrants illegally evade ICE.
3: The four-count indictment charges the municipal court clerks with obstruction and conspiring to transport and harbor illegal aliens. Federal prosecutors say when they learned that immigration enforcement officers were at their Logan, Utah courthouse, clerks Jennifer Joma and Lauren Morrow looked up the names on that day's docket to determine who might be an ICE target. Prosecutors say one person ICE had hoped to arrest was let out a back door of the courthouse by the two clerks, while others said to be in the country illegally were also let out of the building without ICE noticing.
0: ABC's Stephen Portnoy. Bill Gates says he never should have met with Jeffrey Epstein. The Microsoft founder meeting today behind closed doors with House lawmakers about his relationship with the late sex offender. Robots trying to learn tasks like grabbing a cup will get lessons from a human wearing an ultrasound wristband that captures the movement of muscles. MIT researchers hope it'll help robots gain dexterity. Dave Packer, ABC News.
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0: Southwest winds 8 to 15 miles per hour. Sunshine mixed with clouds at times. Tomorrow, chance of thunderstorms. Highs level off around 72. Slight chance for rain. Tomorrow night, lows level off around 52. Partly cloudy skies. Currently, it's 72 degrees. I'm staff meteorologist Jennifer Wojcicki.
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Travis Tritt, it's a great day to be alive on Your Real Country Wednesday night. My name is Al Farb. Thank you so much for sticking around with us tonight while we play all of your favorite real country songs right here in one place, like Willie Nelson and Forgiving You Is Easy on Real Country.

Justin Moore. This is My Dirt on Your Real Country Wednesday night. My name is Al Farbel. If you need to clear out some brain fog when telling a story or giving a presentation, use hand gestures, say researchers. They found that hand movements improve recall and make it easier to explain your thoughts. More of your favorite real country songs are coming up from John Conley, I Don't Remember Loving You, Sarah Evans, No Place That Far, and more next right here on Real Country.

0: Haggard. It's been a great afternoon on Your Real Country Wednesday night. My name is Al Farbel. A flesh-eating parasite that was wiped out in the United States decades ago is turning up in more places, forcing officials to scramble to contain a threat that could devastate the cattle industry. The U.S. Department of Agriculture announced 3 additional confirmed cases of the New World screwworm, bringing the known total to 5. The parasite is the larval stage of a fly whose offspring burrow into and consume the living tissue of warm-blooded animals. More of your favorite Real Country songs are coming up right around the quarter for you from Garth Brooks, 2 Pina Coladas, Riley Green, and Ella Langley, Don't Mind If I Do, and more next right here on Real Country.
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9: No chance of thunderstorms tonight. Otherwise, clear skies. Lows level off around 54. Southwest winds 8 to 15 miles per hour. Sunshine mixed with clouds at times. Tomorrow, chance of thunderstorms. Highs level off around 72. Slight chance for rain. Tomorrow night, lows level off around 52. Partly cloudy skies. Currently 64. I'm staff meteorologist Jennifer Wojcicki.
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The stripe was white, it was 18 feet from the bow to the stern light. Second hand from a dealer in Atlanta, I rode up with Daddy when he went there to get her.

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1: ABC News, I'm Dave Packer. U.S. Central Command says it's concluded overnight strikes on Iran targeting surveillance, communication, and air defense systems. U.S. Marines, Air Force, and Navy assets were used in the operation. In an interview tonight, President Trump saying if Iran does not accept a deal, there will be heavy bombing tomorrow. ABC's Karen Travers at the White House.
2: Iran has a say in these negotiations, and their negotiator and their foreign ministry have said that they're reassessing where things stand at this point in their negotiations because of mixed messages and contradictory statements and positions from the president and the United States at this point.
1: President Trump today signing a $70 billion immigration enforcement bill. This a day after House Republicans pushed the bill through with a 214 to 212 vote. Pope Leo drawing huge crowds during his visit to Spain. Today, Leo visited prison inmates, telling them their past mistakes do not define their future. This is ABC News. In Los Angeles, a trial begins for a man accused of starting the deadly Palisades fire last January.
3: With opening statements getting underway, federal prosecutors allege former Uber driver Jonathan Rinderknecht was depressed, filled with resentment toward the wealthy, and fixated on alleged CEO killer Luigi Mangione. They say Rinderknecht lit the Lockman fire, which the L.A. Fire Department thought it had fully extinguished, but then a week later, in high wind, it reignited and exploded into the Palisades fire. A dozen people were killed, and nearly 7,000 homes and buildings were destroyed. His defense says there is no physical evidence linking him to the fire. Alex Stone, ABC News, Los Angeles.
1: Honda is recalling more than 880,000 cars. The company says rear suspension parts may fail and cause drivers to lose control. The recall involves four different models in 23 states. There are no reports of any deaths or injuries. Dave Packer, ABC News.
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6: Real Country. No chance of thunderstorms tonight. Otherwise, clear skies. Lows level off around 54.

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Luke Combs, one number away on your Real Country Wednesday night. My name is Al Farb. Thank you so much for having us on and making us a part of your day while we play all of your favorite Real Country songs day in and day out like we do for you all the time. Let's keep things moving right along now with the King George Strait. I Just Want to Dance With You right now on Real Country.

Cody Johnson in the fall on Your Real Country Wednesday night. My name is Al Farvel. It seems that being a henpecked husband is much healthier than being a lonely single man. In a recent study, researchers found that married men had more servings of vegetables each day than single guys, less fried food, and were more likely to follow a weight loss program as well. More of your favorite real country songs are coming up right around the corner for you from Dwight Yoakam, Fast As You, Mel McDaniel, Baby's Got a Blue Jeans On, and more on the way, made possible by Progressive Insurance, with insurance for motorcycles, boats, and RVs. 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

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When a stranger stopped beside me in an antique Cadillac.

He said, "This is where you get off, boy, 'cause I'm going back to Alabama." As I stepped out of that Cadillac, I said, "Mister, many thanks." He said, "You don't have to call me Mister, Mister.

0: the late great David Allan Coe and the ride on Your Real Country Wednesday night. My name is Al Farble. If you don't care about soccer but want to make it seem like you do, here are some terms to throw around. Pitch means playing the field. Give and go means a pass between teammates. 18-yard box is code for area in front of the goal where fouls can result in penalty kicks. And don't forget nutmeg, passing the ball between an opponent's legs. More of your favorite old country songs are coming up right around the corner for you from Roger Miller, King of the Road, Co Wetzel, Take the High Road, and more next, right here on Real Country.
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7: Lows level off around 54. Tonight, under clear skies, southwesterly winds 8 to 15 miles per hour. Chance of thunderstorms tomorrow. Daytime highs approaching 72. Sunshine mixed with clouds at times. Slight chance of rain. Tomorrow night, lows dip down to about 52. Partly cloudy skies. Currently 63. I'm staff meteorologist Jennifer Wojcicki.
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1: ABC News, I'm Dave Packer. After President Trump said Iran would pay the price for stalled negotiations, the U.S. launching a second round of airstrikes, which CENTCOM now has concluded. ABC News national security and defense analyst Mick Mulroy says he's not certain this will create the right environment for peace talks.
2: If they're any inside, they're saying this is going to get them further away from that table. So we'll have to see what actually happens.
1: A major sell-off on Wall Street. Everything in the red as investors react to a new report showing inflation making a comeback. The consumer price index surging 4.2% over the last year. Bill Gates faced questions on Capitol Hill today over his relationship with sex offender Jeffrey Epstein. The Microsoft co-founder appearing before the House Oversight Committee as one of the most high-profile interviews that they've conducted so far, and says that he's never witnessed or participated in any of Epstein's illegal conduct. This is ABC News. As Atlanta counts down to the World Cup, so does the city's law enforcement apparatus.
3: Even though the first match isn't until Monday, the city's operations center is activated. Atlanta Police Chief Darren Shearbaum says all of the department's 1,800 sworn officers, along with 500 civilian staff, will be working during the World Cup period.
4: We're going to continue to respond to every 911 call that will be going to our 911 center, and we will be proactively fighting crime and keeping the peace in Atlanta, Georgia.
3: The department has also sworn in more than 170 officers from neighboring jurisdictions to assist during the games. Jonathan O'Brien, ABC News, Atlanta.
1: Actor Taylor Mayne, best known for playing the villain Sabretooth in X-Men and Deadpool and Wolverine, announcing on Instagram,
5: "I have some bad news. I start chemo today. One in 750 men will be diagnosed with breast cancer in their lifetime. And I'm one of them."
1: Mayne says breast cancer in men is rarely talked about, and so it tends to only be diagnosed in later stages. Dave Packer, ABC News.
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8: Real country weather. Lows level off around 54. Tonight, under clear skies, southwesterly winds 8 to 15 miles per hour. Chance of thunderstorms tomorrow. Daytime highs approaching 72. Sunshine mixed with clouds at times. Slight chance of rain. Tomorrow night, lows dip down to about 52. Partly cloudy skies. Currently 63. I'm staff meteorologist Jennifer Wojcicki.
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Merle Haggard, that's the way love goes, babe, on your Real Country Wednesday night. My name is Al Farpe. Thank you so much for going along with us this evening while we play all of your favorite Real Country songs right here in one place, like the King George Strait. I've come to expect it from you right now on Real Country.

I'm a country boy, I got a four-wheel drive. 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Up city streets, down winding roads,

0: Alan Jackson, just a country boy on your Real Country Wednesday night. My name is Al Farr with more of your favorite Real Country songs coming up right around the quarter for you from Lori Morgan and Watch Me, Willie Nelson, Seven Spanish Angels, and more on the way. 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

0: Jason Aldean, how far does a goodbye go on your Real Country Wednesday night? My name is Al Farbel. Almost two-thirds of women, many of them mothers, have insomnia, meaning that they have difficulty falling or staying asleep. Even though there are health consequences, countless women say they actually enjoy being up during the middle of the night because it's the only personal time they can manage during the week. 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
7: Lows level off around 54. Tonight, under clear skies, southwesterly winds 8 to 15 miles per hour. Chance of thunderstorms tomorrow. Daytime highs approaching 72. Sunshine mixed with clouds at times. Slight chance of rain. Tomorrow night, lows dip down to about 52, partly cloudy skies. Currently, 62. I'm staff meteorologist Jennifer Vujicic.
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1: ABC News, I'm Dave Packer. The USS Tonight strikes in Iran have concluded, but Iran continuing to target U.S. allies. Kuwait's military announcing that air defense systems are currently intercepting hostile aerial targets. ABC News National Security and Defense Analyst Mick Mulroy.
2: Iran's likely to respond not just against U.S. military locations, but potentially against our Gulf allies and their energy infrastructure, which of course would drive the energy crisis up even further.
1: The consumer price index showing a 4.2% rise over a year ago, biggest increase in 3 years. Higher fuel costs because of the Iran war getting the blame. Price increases not just for gas, but groceries and clothing. Microsoft CEO, co-founder Bill Gates on Capitol Hill today answering questions about his relationship with convicted sex offender Jeffrey Epstein. Gates admitting to lawmakers it was a grave error in judgment, not looking to Epstein's background more fully. This is ABC News. You may remember a few weeks ago when there were fears of a chemical tank at an aerospace company in Orange County, California, that would explode, causing tens of thousands of people to evacuate. The threat has since subsided, but now a federal investigation is underway.
3: Federal agents arrived at GKN Aerospace in Garden Grove executing a federal search warrant. First Assistant U.S. Attorney Bill Asaley says his office, along with the FBI and EPA, are looking for possible violations of the company.
4: We have an obligation to figure out whether any crimes are committed.
3: A tank with 6,500 gallons of a highly toxic chemical became unstable last month, causing the tank to heat up, posing a risk of a massive explosion. Eventually, the tank cracked, allowing pressure to release, and the danger subsided. Alex Stone, ABC News.
1: A lawsuit wants to stop this Sunday's UFC fight at the White House from happening, claiming there are permit issues. The Trump administration told a judge the lawsuit was filed by people who, quote, believe they have superior taste. Dave Packer, ABC News.
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7: Real Country Weather. Lows level off around 54. Overnight, under clear skies, winds out of the southwest 5 to 10 miles per hour. Sunshine mixed with clouds at times. Thursday, chance of thunderstorms. Highs level off around 72. Slight chance of rain. Thursday night, lows level off around 52. Partly cloudy skies. Currently, it's 62 degrees. I'm Staff Meteorologist Jennifer Wojcicki.
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0: like every day I said I would.
1: There's Chris Young with Tomorrow right here in Real Country. How y'all doing? I'm Tammy Lively. Thanks for joining us. Here's one from Clint Black. We're just killing time right here in Real Country.

0: That's Lainey Wilson right here in Real Country. She just wrapped up her big world tour in Perth, Australia. Hopefully, she'll get a honeymoon now. How you doing? I'm Tammy. Keep it here. We've got more of your favorites on the way, including some Mark Wills next.
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0: That's Don Williams, who's going to be honored at the Grand Ole Opry. Opry 100 honors Don Williams. It'll be a very special tribute to the late Don Williams, featuring Trisha Yearwood, Keith Urban, and Rodney Crowell. His family will be in attendance. It'll be a great night.
1: Here it comes.
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9: Lows level off around 54 overnight under clear skies. Winds out of the southwest 5 to 10 miles per hour. Sunshine mixed with clouds at times. Thursday, chance of thunderstorms. Highs level off around 72. Slight chance of rain. Thursday night, lows level off around 52. Partly cloudy skies. Currently, it's 62 degrees. I'm staff meteorologist Jennifer Wojcicki.
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0: Garth Brooks ain't going down right here in real country. I'm sure somebody's going to be going down for this. There's an investigation underway after more than 10,000 bottles of bourbon were stolen from a Philadelphia warehouse in broad daylight the other day. It's Noble Oak bourbon, and it's worth about $500,000.
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1: ABC News, I'm Dave Packer. The U.S. and Iran trading strikes for the second day in a row. The Pentagon says multiple targets were hit, including Iranian air defenses and communication systems, and Iran firing back, again taking aim at U.S. allies in the region. American forces intercepting missiles bound for Jordan.
2: President Trump renewing his threat to target Iran's power plants and bridges, warning Iran will pay the price for taking too long to negotiate a peace deal.
3: They keep tapping us along. They keep playing us for suckers.
2: A top Iranian official threatening to expand the war, saying of the U.S., we are not afraid of fighting losers.
1: ABC's Martha Raddatz. Inflation making a comeback as the Iran war pushes oil and gas prices higher, the consumer price index surging 4.2% over the last year. Billionaire Bill Gates voluntarily appearing before Congress Wednesday for a closed-door hearing over his relationship with Jeffrey Epstein. Gates has called it, quote, a mistake. This is ABC News. A terrifying scene inside a Chicago iconic park this week, a cross lit on fire. The symbol of hate desecrating the lakefront urban escape shocked Chicagoans. Chicago police do have a person of interest, someone seen fleeing the scene Tuesday around the time of the incident, but they're treating it as an arson investigation until they have enough evidence to bring hate crime charges. Father Michael Flager of St. Sabina's told ABC TV's Chicago station, there's no mistaking what this means.
4: It was so premeditated. You made this cross somewhere. You carried it, got it downtown. You put it in one of the most visible spots in Chicago. And then you set it afire.
1: The FBI has been brought in to investigate. Meanwhile, Father Flager says a community of St. Sabina will offer a $10,000 reward for information that leads to an arrest. Nail biter in Madison Square Garden. The New York Knicks set a record for the biggest NBA Finals comeback, rallying from 29 points down to beat San Antonio's 107-106 in Game 4. Dave Packer, ABC News.
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8: Lows level off around 54. Overnight, under clear skies, winds out of the southwest 5 to 10 miles per hour. Sunshine mixed with clouds at times. Thursday, chance of thunderstorms. Highs level off around 72. Slight chance of rain. Thursday night, lows level off around 52. Partly cloudy skies. Currently, it's 61 degrees. I'm Staff Meteorologist Jennifer Wojcicki.
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12: 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I'm Sergeant First Class Cameron Riggs from Winona. We know strength isn't found alone. It comes when all of us

Combs right here in Real Country. He holds the distinction of having the most successful tour so far in terms of ticket sales this year. So good for him. How you doing? I'm Tammy Lively. This guy's got a big concert coming up June 27th in Nashville, his final one. Here's Alan Jackson in Real Country.

Ella Langley, who just wrapped up CMA Fest. You could say she was here for the party. She and Gretchen Wilson performed that song together June 4th at Nissan Stadium. How you doing? I'm Tammy Lively. Lots of great music on the way. Brad Paisley's coming up and Dan Seals. Keep it here.

0: The Highwaymen with Highwayman right here in Real Country. I think that defines supergroup right there. Johnny Cash, Waylon, Willie, and Kris Kristofferson. Wow. Hey, listen, we've got some great music coming up. I want you to keep it right here. We'll do some Riley Green for you before long.
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7: Lows dip down to about 54 overnight under mainly clear skies. Winds out of the southwest around 5 miles per hour. Mainly cloudy skies expected Thursday. Chance for storms. Daytime highs approaching 72. Slight chance of rain. Thursday night, lows level off around 52. Partly cloudy skies. Currently, it's 61 degrees. I'm staff meteorologist Jennifer Wojcicki.
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0: Jeanne C. Riley, Harper Valley PTA, the song that had the biggest chart leap in American history. It went from 81 to number 7 in a week and ultimately went to number 1 for Jeanne C. Riley. She was a secretary in Nashville. She heard the song and she recorded it before anyone else had a chance to. Of course, it was written by Tom T. Hall, and it was a huge hit for her. It won the Grammy for Best Country and Western Vocal Performance back in 68. It was also voted Single of the Year by the CMA.
1: The U.S. Treasury quietly released its official financial report for 2025. It appears by its own numbers, the U.S. government seems insolvent. It's reported that the Treasury shows about $6 trillion in assets and over $47 trillion in liabilities. Add it all up, and it looks like the U.S. owes more than $130 trillion it doesn't have. 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
1: ABC News, I'm Dave Packer. Ramped up attacks in the Middle East, the U.S. unleashing another round of strikes on Iran for the second day in a row. Iran fired back at neighboring U.S. allies, setting off alerts in Jordan and Kuwait. President Trump now threatening to bomb Iran Thursday if they don't agree to a deal. ABC News National Security and Defense Analyst Mick Mulroy was Deputy Assistant Secretary of Defense for the Middle East.
2: Hopefully, as the U.S. intended on this, this pushes them to the table and not away from it.
1: The escalation comes as the war is blamed for soaring prices, with inflation surpassing 4% for the first time in 3 years. And the market's taking a big hit Wednesday, the Dow tumbling 953 points, the NASDAQ and the S&P 500 also down. The trial is underway for the man accused of setting one of the most destructive wildfires in California history. Jonathan Rinder Kanesh has pleaded not guilty to starting the Palisades fire in Los Angeles. This is ABC News. Two court clerks in Utah facing federal charges accused of helping immigrants illegally evade ICE.
3: The four-count indictment charges the municipal court clerks with obstruction and conspiring to transport and harbor illegal aliens. Federal prosecutors say when they learned that immigration enforcement officers were at their Logan, Utah courthouse, clerks Jennifer Joma and Lauren Morrow looked up the names on that day's docket to determine who might be an ICE target. Prosecutors say one person ICE had hoped to arrest was let out a back door of the courthouse by the two clerks, while others said to be in the country illegally were also let out of the building without ICE noticing.
1: ABC's Stephen Portnoy. Robots trying to learn tasks like grasping a cup will get lessons from a human wearing an ultrasound wristband that captures movement of muscles, tendons, and ligaments. MIT researchers hope that this new tool will help robots gain dexterity to be able to pick up things like humans can. Dave Packer, ABC News.
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6: Real Country Weather. Lows down to about 54 overnight under mainly clear skies. Winds out of the southwest around 5 miles per hour. Mainly cloudy skies expected Thursday. Chance for storms. Daytime highs approaching 72. Slight chance of rain Thursday night. Lows level off around 52. Partly cloudy skies. Currently it's 61 degrees. I'm staff meteorologist Jennifer Wojcicki.
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tight-fitting jeans, Conway Twitty, right here in Real Country. I remember back in the day, women would lay down on their bed and get a pair of pliers just to get their jeans zipped up. Thank God for stretchy denim now.

That's Tim McGraw, one of those nights right here in Real Country. I'm Tammy Lively. You know, we all love our pets, but there's a woman in Britain who's taken things, well, a little bit farther than most. She's got a very unusual way of keeping her late pet dog close to her. She had his ashes mixed in with her semi-permanent eyeliner. I don't know about you, but I'd say that's a rainbow bridge too far.

0: There's Hardy with favorite country song right here in Real Country. Okay, you've got to pay attention, folks, because this is confusing. There's a guy named Dan Sullivan who's accusing another guy named Dan Sullivan of rigging a Senate race. Now, if you haven't heard this story, these are two Republicans with the same name. They're on the primary ballot for an Alaska Senate seat. And one Dan Sullivan says the other Dan Sullivan is intentionally confusing people. I'm already confused.
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7: Lows dip down to about 54 overnight under mainly clear skies. Winds out of the southwest around 5 miles per hour. Mainly cloudy skies expected Thursday. Chance for storms. Daytime highs approaching 72. Slight chance of rain. Thursday night, lows level off around 52, partly cloudy skies. Right now, 60. I'm staff meteorologist Jennifer Wojcicki.
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You know the heart of country music still beats in Luke the Drifter. You can tell it when he sang I Saw the Light. Old Marty, Hank and Lefty, why I can feel them right here with me.

0: George Jones, Who's Going to Fill Their Shoes, right here in Real Country. Hey, you might think of yourself as a law-abiding citizen, but you're not. Researchers found that one or two times every day, the average person lies, cheats, or otherwise breaks the rules. Now, we're not talking jail time here. It's just stuff like standing in the express line with too many groceries, maybe running a red light or playing hooky from work, things like that. We need to do better.
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1: ABC News, I'm Dave Packer. The U.S. and Iran trading strikes for the second day in a row. The Pentagon says multiple targets were hit, including Iranian air defenses and communication systems. And Iran firing back, again taking aim at U.S. allies in the region. American forces intercepting missiles bound for Jordan.
2: President Trump renewing his threat to target Iran's power plants and bridges, warning Iran will pay the price for taking too long to negotiate a peace deal.
3: They keep tapping us along. They keep playing us for suckers.
2: A top Iranian official threatening to expand the war, saying of the U.S., we are not afraid of fighting losers.
1: ABC's Martha Raddatz. Inflation making a comeback as the Iran war pushes oil and gas prices higher. The consumer price index surging 4.2% over the last year. Billionaire Bill Gates voluntarily appearing before Congress Wednesday for a closed-door hearing over his relationship with Jeffrey Epstein. Gates has called it, quote, a mistake. This is ABC News. A terrifying scene inside a Chicago iconic park this week, a cross lit on fire. The symbol of hate desecrating the lakefront urban escape shocked Chicagoans. Chicago police do have a person of interest, someone seen fleeing the scene Tuesday around the time of the incident, but they're treating it as an arson investigation until they have enough evidence to bring hate crime charges. Father Michael Flager of St. Sabina's told ABC TV's Chicago station, there's no mistaking what this means.
4: It was so premeditated. You made this cross somewhere. You carried it, got it downtown. You put it in one of the most visible spots in Chicago. And then you set it afire.
1: The FBI has been brought in to investigate. Meanwhile, Father Flager says a community of St. Sabina will offer a $10,000 reward for information that leads to an arrest. Nail biter in Madison Square Garden. The New York Knicks set a record for the biggest NBA Finals comeback, rallying from 29 points down to beat San Antonio's 107-106 in Game 4. Dave Packer, ABC News.
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7: Real country weather. Lows level off around 54 overnight under mainly clear skies. Southwesterly winds 5 to 10 miles per hour. Cloudy skies with a few peaks of sun. Thursday, chance of thunderstorms. High temperatures reach up to 72. Slight chance of rain. Thursday night, lows level off around 52. Partly cloudy skies. Currently 60. I'm staff meteorologist Jennifer Wojcicki.
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That's Brooks and Dunn, and I can say it, that is my favorite remake of all time. Brooks and Dunn with My Maria. How you doing? I'm Tammy Lively. Here's a classic from Earl Thomas Conley. Nobody falls like a fool in real country.

That's Montgomery Gentry, where I come from, right here in real country. Did you guys hear an endangered California condor has made history after flying into Oregon for the first time in 122 years? The bird, who's called a B9 condor, traveled about 380 miles over 4 days before returning to its home in Northern California. Wildlife experts say the journey shows that they're beginning to expand their range again after decades of recovery programs. The condors were near extinction, so conservationists are feeling very hopeful at the progress.

0: That's Lainey Wilson, Somewhere Over Laredo, right here in Real Country. You know, Lainey could be going on her honeymoon now. Her tour is over, and maybe soon we'll be thinking about a baby shower gift for her. Here's one that they say expectant moms could really use: new shoes. Because during pregnancy, a woman's feet tend to swell and become wider. Sometimes they never return to their pre-pregnancy size, and they really don't know why that is, but the difference can be as much as an entire size. So if you're having a baby, start a new shoe fund ASAP.
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7: Lows level off around 54. Overnight, under partly cloudy skies, southwesterly winds 5 to 10 miles per hour. Cloudy skies with a few peaks of sun. Thursday, thunderstorms likely. Highs level off around 71. Slight chance of thunderstorms. Thursday night, lows level off around 53. Partly cloudy skies. Currently 61. I'm staff meteorologist Jennifer Wojcicki.
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0: That's Brad Paisley, who's trying hard to get folks to sign a petition to keep data centers out of Nashville. I'm Tammy Lively. George Burge is on the way, and we'll also get to some Terry Gibbs. Stick around. She's coming up for you in minutes, right here in Real Country.
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1: ABC News, I'm Dave Packer. Ramped up attacks in the Middle East, the U.S. unleashing another round of strikes on Iran for the second day in a row. Iran fired back at neighboring U.S. allies, setting off alerts in Jordan and Kuwait. President Trump now threatening to bomb Iran Thursday if they don't agree to a deal. ABC News National Security and Defense Analyst Mick Mulroy was Deputy Assistant Secretary of Defense for the Middle East.
2: Hopefully, as the U.S. intended on this, this pushes them to the table and not away from it.
1: The escalation comes as the war is blamed for soaring prices, with inflation surpassing 4% for the first time in 3 years. And the market's taking a big hit Wednesday, the Dow tumbling 953 points, the NASDAQ and the S&P 500 also down. The trial is underway for the man accused of setting one of the most destructive wildfires in California history. Jonathan Rinder Kanesht has pleaded not guilty to starting the Palisades Fire in Los Angeles. This is ABC News. Two court clerks in Utah facing federal charges accused of helping immigrants illegally evade ICE.
3: The four-count indictment charges the municipal court clerks with obstruction and conspiring to transport and harbor illegal aliens. Federal prosecutors say when they learned that immigration enforcement officers were at their Logan, Utah courthouse, clerks Jennifer Joma and Lauren Morrow looked up the names on that day's docket to determine who might be an ICE target. Prosecutors say one person ICE had hoped to arrest was let out a back door of the courthouse by the two clerks, while others said to be in the country illegally were also let out of the building without ICE noticing.
1: ABC's Stephen Portnoy. Robots trying to learn tasks like grasping a cup will get lessons from a human wearing an ultrasound wristband that captures movement of muscles, tendons, and ligaments. MIT researchers hope that this new tool will help robots gain dexterity to be able to pick up things like humans can. Dave Packer, ABC News.
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6: Real country weather. Lows level off around 54 overnight under partly cloudy skies. Southwesterly winds 5 to 10 miles per hour. Cloudy skies with a few peaks of sun Thursday. Thunderstorms likely. Highs level off around 71. Slight chance of thunderstorms Thursday night. Lows level off around 53. Partly cloudy skies. Currently 61. I'm staff meteorologist Jennifer Wojcicki.
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Alan Jackson having a good time right here in Real Country. I hope you are. Good morning. I'm Tammy. Wynonna Judd has a brand new single out. She debuted it last week at Eric Church's bar, Chiefs, on Broadway. Here she is with one of my all-time faves from the Judds, Why Not Me, in Real Country.

0: That's Blake Shelton. Stay country or die trying. You know, he just wrapped up a big show in Nashville at CMA Fest. They wrapped everything up last Sunday. There's going to be a big TV special, so make sure you're looking for that. But he performed with Shaboozy and Keith Urban, Cody Johnson, and one of my favorite new bands, the Red Clay Strays. If you get a chance, make sure you check them out. Hey, we've got some good music on the way. Keep it here. Chris Stapleton is up next.
1: We're the real deal. 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

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It's cheaper that way.

0: That's Johnny Cash, One Piece at a Time, right here in Real Country. Hey, you know, if Listerine is a little too much for you, they're coming out with different spice levels, they're calling them. You can now get Listerine in extra mild, mild, and then intense, which I'm guessing is the OG Listerine, because that stuff will burn a hole in the roof of your mouth.
1: The U.S. Treasury quietly released its official financial report for 2025. It appears by its own numbers, the U.S. government seems insolvent. It's reported that the Treasury shows about $6 trillion in assets and over $47 trillion in liabilities. Add it all up, and it looks like the U.S. owes more than $130 trillion it doesn't have. 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
4: Lows level off around 54 overnight under partly cloudy skies. Southwesterly winds 5 to 10 miles per hour. Cloudy skies with a few peaks of sun. Thursday, thunderstorms likely. Highs level off around 71. Slight chance of thunderstorms. Thursday night, lows level off around 53. Partly cloudy skies. Right now, it's 59 degrees. I'm staff meteorologist Jennifer Wojcicki.
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0: That's Garth Brooks with The Thunder Rolls, a song that was originally recorded by Tanya Tucker. She had a hold on it in Nashville. She was going to use it on an upcoming album. She didn't put it on the album. So Garth said, hey, can I have that song back? And she said, sure. And it ended up on the No Fences album. And the rest, as they say, is history. Keep it here. We've got more for you coming in Real Country.
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5: 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It appears by its own numbers, the U.S. government seems insolvent. 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
1: ABC News, I'm Dave Packer. The U.S. and Iran trading strikes for the second day in a row. The Pentagon says multiple targets were hit, including Iranian air defenses and communication systems, and Iran firing back, again taking aim at U.S. allies in the region. American forces intercepting missiles bound for Jordan.
2: President Trump renewing his threat to target Iran's power plants and bridges, warning Iran will pay the price for taking too long to negotiate a peace deal.
3: They keep tapping us along. They keep playing us for suckers.
2: A top Iranian official threatening to expand the war, saying of the U.S., we are not afraid of fighting losers.
1: ABC's Martha Raddatz. Inflation making a comeback as the Iran war pushes oil and gas prices higher, the consumer price index surging 4.2% over the last year. Billionaire Bill Gates voluntarily appearing before Congress Wednesday for a closed-door hearing over his relationship with Jeffrey Epstein. Gates has called it, quote, a mistake. This is ABC News. A terrifying scene inside a Chicago iconic park this week, a cross lit on fire. The symbol of hate desecrating the lakefront urban escape shocked Chicagoans. Chicago police do have a person of interest, someone seen fleeing the scene Tuesday around the time of the incident, but they're treating it as an arson investigation until they have enough evidence to bring hate crime charges. Father Michael Flager of St. Sabina's told ABC TV's Chicago station, there's no mistaking what this means.
4: It was so premeditated. You made this cross somewhere. You carried it, got it downtown. You put it in one of the most visible spots in Chicago. And then you set it afire.
1: The FBI has been brought in to investigate. Meanwhile, Father Flager says a community of St. Sabina will offer a $10,000 reward for information that leads to an arrest. Nail biter in Madison Square Garden. The New York Knicks set a record for the biggest NBA Finals comeback, rallying from 29 points down to beat San Antonio's 107-106 in Game 4. Dave Packer, ABC News.
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7: Real Country Weather. Lows of a low of around 54 overnight under partly cloudy skies, southwesterly winds 5 to 10 miles per hour. Cloudy skies with a few peaks of sun Thursday, thunderstorms likely, highs level off around 71. Slight chance of thunderstorms Thursday night, lows of a low of around 53, partly cloudy skies. Right now, it's 59 degrees. I'm staff meteorologist Jennifer Wojcicki.
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Tim McGraw singing about his next 30 years right here in Real Country. Let's stay with that time theme, shall we? Here's one from Tracy Lawrence, Time Marches On, right here in Real Country.

0: That's Cody Johnson with The Fall right here in Real Country. Hey, did you hear that Justin Moore has announced that he's going to be stepping away from touring for a while? He said it's the thing to do, the right decision for he and his family, and he appreciates everyone's understanding and support. We hope that he'll be back out there real soon.
1: 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All the

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0: John Conley right here in Real Country. All righty, guys. Here's what you need to know. The World Cup getting underway today. That's going to run through July 19th. Now, traditionally, 32 teams qualify, but the 2026 edition will have 48 teams in 12 groups of four, with the top two from each group, plus the best third-place teams advancing to a round of 32. And the 2026 tournament will have 104 matches across 16 host cities in the U.S., Canada, and Mexico. Got that?
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4: Lows level off around 54 overnight under partly cloudy skies, southwesterly winds 5 to 10 miles per hour. Cloudy skies with a few peaks of sun Thursday, thunderstorms likely, highs level off around 71. Slight chance of thunderstorms Thursday night, lows level off around 53, partly cloudy skies. Currently, it's 57 degrees. I'm staff meteorologist Jennifer Wojcicki.
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0: Dolly Parton right here in Real Country. You know, last Monday was National Best Friends Day, and Dolly posted the sweetest throwback photo and talked about her best friend of 60 years, Judy Ogle. It's precious. You'll have to go back and have a look. Hey, it's time for me to get out of here. Enjoy your day. Be kind to one another. And I'll see you back here tomorrow, same time.
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1: ABC News, I'm Sherry Preston. Another round of airstrikes targeting Iran after President Trump warned Tehran would pay the price for stalled peace negotiations. Iran responding with strikes targeting Bahrain, Kuwait, Jordan. ABC's Alex Stone with the economic impact of the conflict.
2: Renewed fighting comes as there is new evidence the war is driving up prices for Americans at home. Inflation jumping to 4.2%. That's the highest level in 3 years. The president was asked if he was concerned about the latest numbers.
3: No, I love it. The numbers were great. You know what I really love? I love the inflation.
2: The president saying inflation will plunge when the war is over, but when that will be is not clear.
1: Severe storms sweeping through the Midwest on Wednesday, knocking out power to hundreds of thousands and causing more than 1,000 flight delays and cancellations. The New York Knicks overcoming a 29-point deficit to win Game 4 of the NBA Finals. Greatest comeback in NBA playoff history. Knicks lead the series 3-1. This is ABC News. The first game of the 2026 World Cup is today in Mexico City. The U.S., Canada, and Mexico teaming up to host the tournament. And in Atlanta, where games start in a few days, security is stepping up. ABC's Jonathan O'Brien is there.
4: Even though the first match isn't until Monday, the city's operations center is activated. Atlanta Police Chief Darren Sheerbaum says all of the department's 1,800 sworn officers, along with 500 civilian staff, will be working during the World Cup period.
5: We're going to continue to respond to every 911 call that will be going to our 911 center, and we will be proactively fighting crime and keeping the peace in Atlanta, Georgia.
4: The department has also sworn in more than 170 officers from neighboring jurisdictions to assist during the games. Jonathan O'Brien, ABC News, Atlanta.
1: NFL superstar Patrick Mahomes becomes the league's first half-billion-dollar man. He has signed a new deal with the Chiefs that kicks in next season. It's worth more than $500 million. The contract runs through 2033. Sherry Preston, ABC News.
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8: Lows level off around 54 overnight under partly cloudy skies, southwesterly winds 5 to 10 miles per hour. Cloudy skies with a few peaks of sun Thursday, thunderstorms likely, highs level off around 71. Slight chance of thunderstorms Thursday night, lows level off around 53, partly cloudy skies. Currently, it's 57 degrees. I'm staff meteorologist Jennifer Wojcicki.
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0: This is Real Country. That is Low Cash. My name is Buzz Jackson. We're going to talk about some new music coming up in a couple minutes. And here's Merle Haggard.
1: I wish a buck was.

That's Lone Star here on Real Country. Some new albums to talk about. Riley Green's going to have a new album called That's Just Me. It's coming out on September 18th. That's on the heels of his seventh number one song, Change My Mind, which topped the charts last week. Meantime, Little Big Town's going to release their 12th album. That's coming in August. The album's going to be called It's a Dying Art. August 28th for that one.

0: That's Jason Aldean on Real Country. They're warning about possibility of a fireworks shortage in the southeast for the 4th of July. This is because a truck caught fire on Interstate 75. The truck was carrying fireworks, leading to a nice display of pyrotechnics on a Saturday night. They had to shut down traffic in both directions on I-75 while firefighters worked to extinguish the flames and make sure that it was safe again. But all those fireworks went literally up in smoke, and that's why they're saying there's a possibility of a fireworks shortage in parts of the country.
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7: Chance of thunderstorms today. Otherwise, cloudy skies with a few peaks of sun. Daytime highs approaching 71. West winds 10 to 15 miles per hour. Partly cloudy skies tonight. Chance of thunderstorms. Lows level off around 53. Highs level off around 75. Tomorrow, lots of sunshine. Right now, it's 58 degrees. I'm staff meteorologist Jennifer Wojcicki.
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11: Mark Dorenkamp with Agribusiness News on Brownfield. Farmers for Free Trade is expressing concern following President Trump saying he is not looking to renew the U.S.-Mexico-Canada agreement. Chairman Bob Hemesoth says failing to extend and strengthen USMCA would be a self-inflicted wound for American agriculture at the worst possible moment.
12: Our message, plain and simple, is to maintain it. If there's some changes that need to be made, we understand that, but the overall agreement needs to stay in place and be extended.
11: Ag Retailers Association Senior Vice President Richard Gupton tells Brownfield the Union Pacific Norfolk Southern merger would put nearly 50% of rail traffic in the hands of one company.
13: We're not sure how that really enhances competition.
11: And ag meteorologist Matt Makin says more rounds of severe weather are possible the next 48 hours.
14: From Wichita, Kansas, up to Des Moines, up close to Minneapolis, St. Paul, that's going to be a primary zone for hail and wind damage.
11: Mark Dorenkamp, Brownfield.
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0: Highway 101 on Real Country, the bed you made for me. Hey, it's Buzz. Hope you're doing well today. We've got more music coming up. When you say we get in some Garth Brooks, that Dangdol Rodeo is coming.
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11: So our Digital Command Center is our Chekhov-funded kind of control room where we're able to keep an eye on media, on the conversation, on social media, and we're able to look at that and make sure we are understanding what's being talked about and how different issues are being talked about and what's going on in the bigger landscape.
7: She says NCBA is able to track information that is false.
11: Yeah, so a lot of times we'll get a call because someone's seen a concerning headline or a concerning post on social media, and we need to look at it to figure out, is that true? Why are they seeing it and we've never heard of it? And so we are able to take some of our software and take all of that monitoring and really take a step back and look at it and dig into some of those things to figure out, is this a real problem? Is this a real person? Was this maybe something that someone said because they were misinformed, but it was amplified by bots? And are real people actually seeing it, or are only bots seeing it? So those are some of the things that we are looking at. And then when we are digging into that, we're looking for things like a weird email address at example.com or something like that. Or we recently had a story that was posted out of Spain, supposedly, but their mailing address was San Francisco. However, San Francisco was spelled incorrectly. So there are a lot of things that you can look at in addition to a basic error in a photo or a basic error in text. There are some of these other things that we can dig into and that people at home can dig into to help inform themselves if maybe something isn't quite right and ask a little bit more in this world of AI.
7: Macon says more people are using AI to create content which could lead to misinformation. She says this poses some risks to profitability.
11: You know, I think there are a lot of risks out there. We, within the cattle industry, it starts to move around, and we within this world see it and get concerned and are worried about it and talking about it. We also need to think about consumers, and we need to protect consumer confidence in beef and in the industry in order to protect ourselves. And so that's a lot of what the Chekhov Funded work does, is looking at what's happening, where is it coming from, but then also, is it reaching the consumer, and are consumers concerned about it? Because if consumers are concerned about it, we risk consumer confidence, we risk producer profitability at the end of the day.
7: I'm Brent Barnett with Managing for Profit on Brownfield.
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0: Tequila makes all kinds of bad things happen. It's real country. And it's that dang old rodeo. Here's Garth Brooks.
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1: ABC News, I'm Sherry Preston. More strikes overnight from U.S. forces on Iranian targets, and Iran's foreign ministry now says the April 8th ceasefire is meaningless. Iran says it launched attacks on 18 more targets, but the U.S. says it's intercepted missiles aimed at American facilities in Bahrain, Kuwait, and Jordan. All of this after President Trump said Iran would have to pay the price for not striking a peace deal. ABC News, National Security and Defense Analyst Mick Mulroy says there's a growing danger Iran could put more mines into the Strait of Hormuz.
2: That is not only problematic because ships simply won't go through the strait if that's the case, but even if we get to an MOU, depending on how many they put out there, it could take months to clear before, even with a full ceasefire, for ships to be able to move freely through the strait itself.
1: Hundreds of thousands of customers without power this morning after strong storms battered the Midwest. The Knicks one win away from the NBA title after an amazing comeback last night. This is ABC News. In Los Angeles, the trial has begun for the man accused of igniting the deadly and destructive Palisades fire last January. In Chicago, police are looking for a person of interest seen fleeing the scene of a cross burning inside the iconic Grant Park. Father Michael Flager of St. Sabina's Church says the person needs to be identified and arrested.
3: It was so premeditated. You made this cross somewhere. You carried it, got it downtown. You put it in one of the most visible spots in Chicago. And then you set it afire.
1: As of now, it's being investigated as an arson. The FBI is also taking part in the search for a suspect. Mexico City is gearing up for the first World Cup match, Mexico versus South Africa. And just in time for the World Cup, Starbucks is launching its latest version of its Barista bear-shaped cups. They come with a soccer-themed cap, but you can't buy them at stores. They're only available online for certain customers. I'm Sherry Preston, ABC News.
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0: 6:05, 5 minutes past the hour. It's Thursday, June 11th. How you doing? Steve Lee, appreciate you tuning in. Being on the other side of the radio, I've got Zach Brown, Johnny and June, Willie Nelson all in the mix. 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Little hail over at Lee Estates in Frazee yesterday. Yeah, early last night. I don't know if you guys experienced that as well. Wadena got rocked. Yeah, like 1 inch, 1.5 to 2 inch hail. Yeah, it was a brief little bit of stormage. As we say, meteorological vernacular. It was stormage. KRCQ, Color Radar Weather, courtesy of Community First Bank. Some clouds rolling through our listening area. Real country weather. Cloudy for your Thursday, about a 45% chance of some scattered thunder, highs of 71, west winds 10 to 15 miles an hour. For tonight, scattered thunder early, otherwise partly cloudy, back down to 53, west winds 10 to 15. 75 on Friday, partly cloudy, west winds 15 to 20. Partly cloudy Friday night, back down to 50, those west winds steady at 5 to 15 miles an hour. 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
0: A cloud or two, 57 degrees, our current temp. Winds are out of the southwest at 5 miles an hour. Barometer steady at 29.59 inches. Our dew point's at 54, your relative humidity 95%. Well, let's check out the almanac. Yesterday's high, 82, the low, 52, about 18 hundredths of an inch of precip in the gauge as of 6 o'clock this morning. Average high for this time of the year, 75. Our average low, 52. 91 degrees, your record high set on this date, 1996. And we go back to 1903 for that record low of 31 degrees. Sun rose at 5:28. It'll set this evening at 9:17. Some clouds, 57 degrees, southwesterlies at 5 miles an hour. It's 6:08.
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1: Rio Country 102.3. Life is good today. Zach Brown got the toes in the water. Johnny and June before that, also the Redheaded Stranger. John Michael Montgomery on deck. Dwight Yoakam with Buck Owens in the mix. KRCQ Color Radar Weather courtesy of Bachman Auctioneers. The Bachman Group. Yeah. Bachman Auctioneers and more. Yeah, there you go. All right. Counselor DL. There, Counselor Realty. It came to me. Just took a minute. I'm gonna be 62 in a couple of days. Work with me, okay? It'll get better. Enjoy a cup of coffee. Some clouds rolling through our listening area. Real country weather. 71 our day high. We'll call it overcast for your Thursday. There's a chance of some scattered thunder on again, off again. West winds 10 to 15 miles an hour. Partly cloudy tonight, back down to 53. Scattered storms, maybe. Winds out of the west at 10 to 15. A mix of sun and clouds for your Friday. Mid-70s for a day high. West winds 15 to 20. Partly cloudy tomorrow night throughout the lakes. Back down to 50. Those west winds at 5 to 15. A cloud or two, 55 degrees, southwesterlies at 8 miles an hour. It's 622.
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3: 6:31, State of the News. Minnesota congressional Republicans are calling on Governor Tim Walz and Attorney General Keith Ellison to resign following a fraud report from the House Committee on Oversight and Government Reform. The GOP report blamed Walz and Ellison for the systemic failure to safeguard taxpayer money from fraud. Republican Congressman Tom Emmer said, quote, if these allegations are true, Tim Walz and Keith Ellison should leave office in handcuffs, unquote. A spokesman for Governor Walz said, quote, they continue to rehash COVID-era fraud to distract from endless wars, gas prices, ICE, and the president's insider trading, unquote. A man indicted for stealing $4.2 million in the Feeding Our Future fraud scheme 2 years ago is now in federal custody. The U.S. Attorney's Office says 47-year-old Saeed Abdullah Arik surrendered to the FBI Wednesday at MSP Airport. They were offering a $150,000 reward for information that led to his arrest. Prosecutors say Arik enrolled his South Minneapolis grocery and deli in the federal child nutrition program and falsely claimed to serve 1.4 million meals to kids in need. Federal officials are making nearly $193 million available to help communities prevent and end youth homelessness. The U.S. Department of Housing and Urban Development announced that the funding will support housing-focused solutions for vulnerable young people across the country. The money can be used to improve local response systems and create transitional housing programs paired with supportive services aimed at helping youth achieve long-term independence. It's unclear if Minnesota is slated to receive any of the funding. And authorities in West Central Minnesota say a man died after being pinned under a tree in Brandon. The Douglas County Sheriff's Office says the 78-year-old was located underneath the tree late Wednesday morning. Paramedics tried to save the man. He died at the scene. Deputies say it appears to be an accident. There were many trees down in the Alexandria area due to strong winds from the early morning thunder. 6:34, 26 minutes away from 7 o'clock. State of the News, courtesy of Mid-Central Equipment.
4: Another quiet day for direct cash cattle business and cash hogs closed firm. Hello, I'm Megan Grebner with this closing farm break on Brownfield. Direct cash cattle trade activity was quiet. Some bids were floated in Nebraska earlier in the week. Those were at $403 stress. They were passed. Some asking prices have been noted in Texas at $258 to $260 live, but there were no bids. Significant trade volume looks like it's going to hold out until sometime Thursday or Friday. The cash hog market closed firm with a moderate negotiated run. Processors have been pretty aggressive this week in their procurement efforts. Barrows and gilts at the National Daily Direct were up 4 cents with a weighted average of 97.52. The Iowa Minnesota closed 18 cents higher with a weighted average of 97.70. And the Western Corn Belt finished the day 12 cents higher with a weighted average of 97.60. Prices at the Eastern Corn Belt were not reported Wednesday due to confidentiality. I'm Megan Grebner for Brownfield.
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3: 6:35 KRCQ color radar weather courtesy of the West Joe's Funeral Home. A cloud or two rolling through, a bit of sunshine in the mix. A little cooler for your Thursday. Yeah, 71 in overcast sky. Maybe some scattered thunder throughout the day. Winds out of the west at 10 to 15. Partly cloudy tonight, 53, the overnight low. Scattered storms possible early. Winds out of the west at 10 to 15 miles an hour. A mix of sun and clouds Friday. 75 is where we top those west winds, 15 to 20. Partly cloudy Friday night, back down to 50. West winds at 5 to 15 miles an hour. Saturday, 65, partly cloudy. And Sunday, highs of near 70, 69 degrees. Partly cloudy on Sunday to wrap up the weekend. Getting closer to the average high and low in the temperature category, anyways. A cloud or two, 56 degrees at 636.
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0: 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Luke Bryan, country song came on. There you go. Yeah, we also heard from John Conley, Lady Lay Down. I've got the sports and shorts around the corner, 6:47 a Thursday morning here on Real Country 102.
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0: 6:48 Sports and Shorts. The Vikings 3-day mini camp comes to a close today in Eagan. The 3 straight days of workouts started Monday and continued yesterday, with the major focus from media onlookers and probably coaches, the quarterback position. Both Kyler Murray and J.J. McCarthy are under intense scrutiny despite their being on pads while working on installs, timing, and chemistry. After today, the Purple have the rest of the week off. They'll be back on the field next week for OTAs. That's June 15th through the 18th. Byron Buxton and Royce Lewis each hit home runs. The Twins beat the Tigers 6-3 last night in Detroit. The game was delayed 67 minutes due to rain in the middle of the first inning, but Lewis opened the scoring in the second with a 444-foot bomb to left field. Buxton made it 4-1 in the fifth with his 20th homer of the season, a 3-run shot. Mike Paredes made his first career start, lasting 3 innings, giving up 1 run on 1 hit. Taylor Rogers got the win on 1 inning of work, while Yoandrys Gomez got credit for the save. The win stopped a 3-game skid by the Twins. The series finale, 12-10, first pitch this afternoon from Comerica. Zebby Matthews is scheduled to face Keider Montero. The Lynx are taking their 8-game win streak to Las Vegas, where they'll face the Aces Saturday night. The Lynx just finished off a 3-game homestand with wins over Golden State, Seattle, and Dallas. The win over the Wings Tuesday pushed the record to 10-2 on the year, the best in the WNBA. Yeah, the Lynx and Aces tip off 7 o'clock Saturday night from Michelob Ultra Arena. And in other basketball news, last night the Knicks completed the largest comeback in NBA Finals history. They rallied to beat the Spurs 107-106 in Game 4. They take a 3-1 series lead. OG Anunoby tipped in a Jalen Brunson miss with just over a second left to put the Knicks up for good after trailing as much as 29 points. Brunson finished the game with 36, and Anunoby had 33. Game 5, Saturday night in San Antonio. The Knicks are looking for their 3rd championship in franchise history, but first since 1973. 6:51 Sports in Shorts, brought to you by Provision Contractors.
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1: News. I'm Shiri. Preston, more attacks in the Middle East, and now Iran's foreign ministry says the April 8th ceasefire is meaningless. ABC's Karen Waugh in Washington.
2: A new barrage of U.S. missiles striking multiple targets in Iran, including surveillance, communications, and air defense sites. And this new warning from President Trump, telling Fox News if the Iranians don't sign a peace deal, then the U.S. will bomb the expletive out of them tomorrow. Trump now acknowledging the fragile two-month ceasefire with Iran is, quote, the most violated ceasefire in the history of the world.
1: The British Defense Secretary has just announced he is stepping down, saying government spending plans are falling short of what is needed. Police in Northern Ireland using water cannons on protesters in Belfast in a second night of anti-immigration protests. Storms blasting parts of the Midwest have left hundreds of thousands without power this morning across several states. This is ABC News. In Washington, Republicans have extended their winning streak, not on the Hill, on the field. Here's ABC's Dave Packer.
3: While most of the country was watching the nail-biter NBA Championship Game 4, Republican lawmakers were celebrating their own win at the Congressional Baseball Game for Charity Wednesday night at Washington's Nationals Park. The Republicans beating the Democrats 11-2. That makes six straight years that the Republicans have won the matchup. The game sold 32,000 tickets and raised a record $3.2 million for local charities. Dave Packer, ABC News.
1: In Washington State, city of Renton, police officers have a new tool aimed at improving communication during encounters with those who don't speak English.
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5: Hello, I'm Officer Vanderhook with the Renton Police. 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
1: Everybody can now translate into 56 different languages. Sherry Preston, ABC News.
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10: 7:04, 4 minutes past the hour. KRCQ Color Radar weather on a Thursday morning, courtesy of Jack Chivers Realty. 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A cloud or two rolling through. Real country weather. 71, our day high, mostly overcast. Yeah, some scattered thunder could develop on again, off again. Winds out of the west at 10 to 15 miles an hour. Partly cloudy tonight. A chance of scattered storms early. Back down to about 53 with those west winds at 10 to 15. Mix of sun and clouds Friday, mid-70s is where we top on the thermometer. West winds 15 to 20. Partly cloudy tomorrow night, back down to 50. Those west winds 5 to 15 miles an hour. We'll check your current conditions and your almanac right after this from Jack Chivers Realty.
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10: A cloud or two rolling through on a Thursday morning. We're at 60 on the thermometer. Southwesterlies at 7 miles an hour. Barometer holding steady at 29.59 inches. The dew point sitting at 54. Our relative humidity, 82%. We go to the almanac. Yesterday's high, 82. The low, 52. About 18/100ths of an inch of precip in the gauge this morning here at our studios. Average high for this time of the year, 75. Our average low, 52. 91 degrees, your record high, came our way on this date in 1996. And we go back to 1903 for that record low of 31 degrees. Sunrise, 5:28, settled set at 9:17. A bit of sunshine, some clouds rolling through our listening area. We're at 60 degrees. It's 7:06.
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12: The newsroom, I'm Ryan Cunningham. Two men are jailed in northwest Minnesota after being arrested during a stolen vehicle investigation in Minoman County. Sheriff's deputies located the car Monday near Roy Lake. Authorities say two suspects tried to flee the scene but were pursued and taken into custody. More than 11 grams of methamphetamine, $4,100 in cash, and an AR-styled rifle were seized. The 28-year-old man from Onamia and the 23-year-old Minoman man are awaiting charges. Challenger Jacob MacArthur defeated incumbent Mike LaRocque in the race for White Earth Reservation Secretary Treasurer, according to unofficial results from the White Earth Reservation general election held on Tuesday. MacArthur received 1,065 votes. LaRocque, the incumbent, received 664 in the contest for the four-year position. Voters also selected representatives for District 1 and 2, with both positions carrying four-year terms. In the District 1 representative race, incumbent Henry G. Fox narrowly held off challenger Andy Jack Oganosh. Fox received 198 votes, 185 for Oganosh, a margin of 13. In District 2, Ulrich Sun Akaby won the seat with 470 votes, defeating Sherry K. Snetzinger, who received 235. The White Earth Reservation Tribal Council said the results are unofficial, pending certification. Official election results are expected to be certified later Wednesday afternoon. Teenage girl hospitalized following a semi crash in Elizabeth Tuesday afternoon. State troopers say around 2:45, the semi was heading north on Highway 59 while a Jeep was heading west on County Road 10. The two vehicles collided in the intersection. The 15-year-old driver of the Jeep transported to Lake Region Hospital in Fergus Falls for treatment of her injuries, the severity of which have not been disclosed. The semi-driver from Barnesville was not hurt. The accident remains under investigation. Nearly 500 concession workers at Target Field are expected to announce a strike date Thursday as contract negotiations continue with their employer, Delaware North. The workers, represented by Unite Here Local 17, say higher wages and improved health insurance coverage remain the major issues in the dispute. Last month, union members voted unanimously to authorize a strike if the two sides failed to reach an agreement, calling the possibility of a walkout during the busy baseball season a possibility. We have more from the newsroom coming up next.
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12: U.S. Senator Tina Smith is sounding the alarm over rising home insurance costs, releasing a new report that outlines potential solutions to what she calls a growing national crisis. Smith says homeowners across the country are facing steep premium increases and in some cases losing access to coverage altogether. The report notes insurance premiums have climbed an average of 45% nationwide since 2019, while Minnesota saw the largest increase in the country last year, 34%. Smith argues that more severe weather linked to climate change and industry practices are driving the problem and warns that without action, affordable home ownership could become increasingly out of reach for many families. The Minnesota Department of Agriculture is now accepting applicants for the Green Fertilizer Grant Program. Green fertilizers are nitrogen-based fertilizers produced from water, air, and renewable energy that have significant climate and sustainability benefits compared to fossil fuel-derived nitrogen-based fertilizers. The program supports agricultural and rural electric cooperatives registered as 308A or 308B within the state of Minnesota. The MDA says $3.8 million will be available for eligible applicants. Minnesota is expanding its farm-to-school program, putting more local food on kids' plates and more money in farmers' pockets. The Department of Agriculture is awarding more than $1.3 million in new grants, helping schools and child care providers buy Minnesota-grown food. Program supervisor Kate Seibold says it's a win-win, supporting students with fresh meals while boosting local producers and the state economy. This year, participation among family daycares more than doubled to 311 providers, with funding reaching communities in nearly half of Minnesota's counties. That is a look at news. From the newsroom, I'm Ryan Cunningham.
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0: Brian Henning. Hope Christine DeGroat left this world unexpectedly on June 3rd at the age of 36. Funeral services will begin at 10 a.m. on Thursday the 11th at the Anderson Family Funeral Home in Minomen. The arrangements for Hope Christine DeGroat having been arranged and entrusted to the Anderson Family Funeral Home of Minomen. Susan Rood, age 71 of Twin Valley, passed away on Tuesday, May 12th at Benedictine Care Community in Ada under the care of HIA Hospice. A visitation will be held on Thursday the 11th from 5 to 7 p.m. with a prayer service at 6:30 at the Anderson Family Funeral Home in Twin Valley. A memorial service will be held Friday the 12th at 11 a.m. at the Gary Lutheran Church. The arrangements for Susan Rood of Twin Valley have been arranged and entrusted to the Anderson Family Funeral Home of Twin Valley. Stephen Holmberg Sr., age 71 of Staples, passed away peacefully at home surrounded by his family on May 12th. A celebration of life open house will be held on the afternoon of June 12th at his home. The arrangements for Stephen Holmberg Sr. of Staples have been arranged and provided by the Carbonate Funeral and Cremation Service of Wadena. Luke Nundahl, age 47 of Purim, passed away on Sunday, June 7th. Visitation will be held from 9 to 11 a.m., followed by a funeral mass at 11 a.m. on Friday the 12th at Sacred Heart Catholic Church in Dent. A private family interment will be held. The arrangements for Luke Nundahl of Purim having been made through the Schoenberger Funeral and Cremation Service of Purim. Clarice M. Andin, age 99 of Fertile, passed away on Saturday, June 6th at Fair Meadow Nursing Home in Fertile. A funeral service will be held on Friday the 12th at 11 a.m. with a visitation 1 hour prior to the services at Maple Bay Free Lutheran Church in Mentor. The arrangements for Clarice M. Andin of Fertile being entrusted to the Anderson Family Funeral Home of Twin Valley. Barbara Sherping, age 86 of Waubun, passed away on Friday, May 29th at her home. A visitation will be held at St. Anne's Catholic Church in Waubun on Friday the 12th from 5 to 7 p.m. with a prayer service beginning at 6:30. A funeral mass will be held at 10 a.m. Saturday the 13th at St. Anne's Catholic Church in Waubun. The arrangements for Barbara Sherping of Waubun having been made and entrusted to the Anderson Family Funeral Home of Minomen. Carl M. Hagen, age 87 of Detroit Lakes, passed away on June 7th at Ecumen, the Cottages in Detroit Lakes. Funeral services for Carl, former owner of the West Coast Funeral Home, will be held on Saturday the 13th at 11 a.m. at Trinity Lutheran Church in Detroit Lakes. There will be a visitation 1 hour prior to the services on Saturday. The arrangements for Carl M. Hagen of Detroit Lakes have been arranged and entrusted to the West Coast Funeral Home of Detroit Lakes. Larry Schmitz, age 77 of Motley, passed away on March 18th at Harmony House in Motley. Interment will be held on Saturday the 13th at 1 p.m. at the Calvary Cemetery in Wadena. The arrangements for Larry Schmitz of Motley being arranged and provided by the Carbonate Funeral and Cremation Service of Wadena. Darlene Doty Andring, age 91 of Gary, passed away on Friday, June 5th at the Minomen Health Center Nursing Home. A funeral service will be held at 3 p.m. Saturday the 13th at St. Michael's Catholic Church in Minomen. There will be a visitation 1 hour before the services at the church on Saturday afternoon. The arrangements for Darlene Doty Andring of Gary having been made through the Anderson Family Funeral Home of Minomen. Funeral announcements are brought to you by the West Coast Funeral Home and the David Donahower Funeral Home, both of Detroit Lakes, and by the Carbonates Funeral and Cremation Services of New York Mills, Wadena, and Henning.
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0: on Real Country. That reflective film base that goes over the window glass itself, it reduces the sun's glare in the studio. We've got it right here at our studios, and it keeps the heat off the glass that can get in to your home or your office or studio in my case. But yeah, Sun Control of Fargo. Alrighty, some clouds rolling through. Real Country Weather. 71 our day high, an overcast sky. Scattered thunder, maybe late today. West winds at 10 to 15. Partly cloudy tonight, 53, the overnight low. Some scattered storms could redevelop early with winds out of the west, 10 to 15 miles an hour. Partly sunny, partly cloudy for your Friday, depending upon what side of the bed you get up out of. A high of 75, west winds 10 to 15. And a partly cloudy Friday evening throughout the lakes, back down to 50, west winds 5 to 15 miles an hour. Some clouds, we're at 61 degrees, southwesterlies at 7 miles an hour. It's 7:18.
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5: A look at sports in for David Kinderman. I'm Cale Daniels. The Detroit Lakes Lakers girls golf team is now three-time state defending champions. The Lakers took home their third straight title with an 11-stroke victory over Hill Murray in the state girls golf tournament. Sophomore Sophie Christensen was the overall state champion, shooting a 73 on Tuesday, followed by a 74 on Wednesday. Next up for the Lakers was senior Tatum Gatheridge with a tie for 10th. Junior JC Slipper finished in a tie for 16th place with a 161. Eighth grader Rowan Gatheridge tied for 28th, along with teammate Maya Boki with a 167. And rounding off the team, sophomore Isabella Sugents, who tied for 52nd with a 176. Congratulations to the Lakers girls golf team. The state boys golf tournament wrapped up on Wednesday. Detroit Lakes finished in fourth place with a two-day team total of 603. That was 18 strokes back of champion the Blake School with 585. For Detroit Lakes, their top golfer was sophomore Tyson Eckhoff with a 150, tied for 21st. Senior Lawson Justinson finished with a tie at 29th. And senior Brock Burns and sophomore Sully Bratton tied at 34th with a 153 each. Others from the area in Class AA are Perham's junior Reed Ockery tied for 12th with a total of 148. Fergus Falls senior Quinton Kuehl tied for 53rd. And Holly's Hudson Midtune, who finished with a tie for 26th. The State Boys Baseball Tournament begins today at various locations across the state. Perham is representing Section AA as the number 2 seed. The Yellow Jackets will host number 7, Windham, at 10 a.m. this morning. The Vikings' three-day minicamp comes to a close today at TCO Performance Center in Eagan. The three straight days of workouts started on Monday and continued yesterday, with the major focus from media onlookers and probably coaches have been on the quarterback position. Both Kyler Murray and J.J. McCarthy are under intense scrutiny despite there being pads on while working in stalls, working on timing and chemistry. After today, the Purple have the rest of the week off. They'll be back on the field next week for OTAs from June 15th through the 18th. Brian Buxton and Royce Lewis each hit home runs as the Twins beat the Tigers 6-3 yesterday night. The game was delayed 67 minutes due to rain in the middle of the first inning, but Lewis opened up the scoring in the second with a 444-foot bomb to the left. Buxton made it 4-1 in the fifth with his 20th homer of the season, a three-run shot. The win stopped a 3-game slide by the Twins. The series finale is at 12:10 p.m. this afternoon from Comerica Park. That's a look at sports. In for David Kinderman, I'm Cale Daniels. 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

0: 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Mona Lisa Lost Her Smile. David Allen Cole wraps up the 720 commercial-free sweep here on KRCQ. We heard from Blake Shelton and Ashley Monroe. Doug Stone kick things off. 7:34, 26 minutes now away from 8 o'clock. 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When you think garage doors, think Warner. A bit of blue sky, kind of a overcast to partly cloudy thing happening on a Thursday morning. Real Country Weather. 71 is where we top for the most part, an overcast Thursday. Scattered thunder maybe late this afternoon. Winds out of the west at 10 to 15. A few clouds roll out. There is still a mention of an early evening scattered shower, thunder shower. Yeah, back down to 53. Those west winds, 10 to 15 miles an hour. A mix of sun and clouds Friday, 75 or day high west winds, 15 to 20. We'll call it partly cloudy. Tomorrow night, back down to 50. Those west winds and 5 to 15. Cloud or two, we're at 61 degrees, southwesterlies at 7 miles an hour. It's 7:35.
1: 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Our neighbors just posted a video on social media saying they hate us.
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1: I know, Irving. 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

0: 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The Bellamy Brothers, Do You Love As Good As You Look, weird from Justin Moore and George Strait. 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We'll check in with my buddy Justin over at In Front Egg. 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
0: 7:47, 13 minutes away from 8 o'clock. Let's head on over to Deer Creek to In Front Egg. We catch up with my buddy Justin. Good morning.
3: Good morning.
0: What's going on, man? How you doing?
3: We're doing good.
0: All right.
3: Yeah, we, spray season's in full swing here, and yeah, it's been a good one so far.
0: You've got some really great deals with this wonderful technology. Let's expound on sprayers there. You kind of mentioned that. How can you help out our local farmers with that, Justin?
3: Yeah, we've been pretty busy here this spring working on the rate and the section controls with guys. Whether it comes to a simple pull type sprayer or even a couple of the newer self-propelled ones, Eggly's got a lot of good options. Outback's got some good options. So if you're looking to just control that spray a little bit better, get your rate dialed in, section control so you're not overlapping or skipping, we've got a solution for you.
0: Yeah, you want what you're putting down on the field to go where it's supposed to go, and this technology helps tremendously.
3: Yeah, it really does. I know, especially when you get into some of those funny shaped fields and boom starts shutting off pretty automatically, that's pretty cool to watch and know that you're not burning the crop. Things are being safe out there, not overlapping, not missing. You know, you got a map right on the screen, so you know if you miss something. There's a couple guys here that were having a little trouble and tried to do it manually and realized they didn't like that, so they called me real quick and we made sure we get it back up and running in a hurry.
0: Absolutely, and you know the 800-pound gorilla in the room is the local farmer is going to save some money. There's the big sale right there.
3: Yeah. When you start running the booms manually, or if you're not doing any of that, section control type stuff, yeah, you start shutting booms off. You'd be surprised how many more acres you can get sprayed per tank because you're just putting that exactly where it needs to be, putting that product exactly where it needs to go.
0: And this technology is available today. It just takes a phone call or a visit. How do they get a hold of you?
3: Yes, you can check out our website, infrontegg.com. We got quite a few things out up there on the sprayers, but check out the liquid control modules from Egg Leader, the AC110 from Outback. Two really good options if you're looking to do this, or then give us a call. We're happy to answer any questions, get you going. Number is 218-631-6045.
0: All right, my friend, have yourself a wonderful Thursday. Enjoy your weekend.
3: Yeah, you too. Thanks, Dave.
0: You bet, Ben. Take care. Bye-bye. There goes my buddy Justin at In Front Egg in Deer Creek. 631-6045 is the number to call. You can also visit online at infrontegg.com. 7:50, 10 minutes away from 8 o'clock. 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
1: ABC News, I'm Sherry Preston. A second day of new attacks between the U.S. and Iran. American forces launching attacks on Iranian targets after President Trump declared they waited too long to strike a peace deal. ABC's Martha Raddatz in Jerusalem.
2: Iran has fired back, again launching its own missiles at U.S. bases in Kuwait and Bahrain. All the missiles intercepted, but debris damaging homes, vehicles, and causing minor injuries to a child in Bahrain.
1: Europe's central bank has just raised interest rates by a quarter point, trying to fight back inflation driven by the war with Iran. The NYPD now says more than 50 people were arrested after the Knicks pulled off the biggest comeback in NBA Finals history, coming back from 29 points down to beat the Spurs in Game 5 of the Finals. The World Cup starts this afternoon. Mexico City will be hosting the first game, Mexico versus South Africa. The first game in the U.S. will be tomorrow in California, Team USA versus Paraguay. This is ABC News. An urgent warning from the CEO and co-founder of AI giant Anthropic, Dario Amodei, tells ABC's Lindsay Davis he is concerned about the future of everyone if government regulation isn't instituted. And he believes the United States must be the country setting the example.
3: If we are the ones who are leading in AI, which I think we should continue to do, then it is easier to get our adversaries to agree to at least some minimal amount of restraint. I don't think we're going to get a lot. I don't trust China at all.
1: The onus for protecting others, he says, falls on everyone. Using AI may get less expensive. The Wall Street Journal says OpenAI is considering cutting its prices in an effort to pull customers away from rival Anthropic. Both companies are preparing to go public. SpaceX makes its Wall Street debut tomorrow. Investors expected to gobble up 555 million shares at $135 apiece. Founder Elon Musk poised to possibly become the country's first trillionaire. Sherry Preston, ABC News.
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9: 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A cloud or two rolling through and a bit of sunshine here at our studios on Randolph Road. I almost said Richwood again. old habits, I know. That was the other building, Dave. A high of 71, clouds for the most part on your Thursday. Maybe some scattered storms on again, off again. Winds out of the west, 10 to 20 miles an hour. Back down to 53. Tonight will stay partly cloudy. Scattered thunder, maybe early. Winds out of the west at 10 to 15. Friday, highs of 75, partly cloudy sky, west winds 15 to 20, partly cloudy Friday night, 50 the overnight low, those west winds, and 5 to 15. Saturday, partly cloudy, mid-60s, cooling things off. And Sunday, a mix of sun and clouds with highs near 70 to wrap up the weekend. We'll check your current conditions and your almanac right after this from Laney's at the Lakes.
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9: Some clouds in our listening area, 63 our current temp. We got a southwest wind at 12 miles an hour. Barometer 29.60 inches on the rise. Your dew point sitting at 53. Relative humidity is at 71%. We go to the almanac. Yesterday's high, 82. The low, 52. We had about 18 one-hundredths of an inch of rain in the gauge this morning. Average high for this time of the year, 75. Our average low, 52. Your record high, 91 degrees. That was set on this date in 1996. And we go back to 1903 for that record low of 31 degrees. Sun rose at 5:28. It'll set this evening at 9:17 and rise again tomorrow morning, the good Lord willing, about the same time. Yeah, 28 minutes past the hour of 5. Some bit of sunshine. We're at 63 degrees, southwesterlies at 12. I know there's some clouds out there. It's 6.5 minutes past the hour.
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11: The newsroom, I'm Ryan Cunningham. Two men are jailed in northwest Minnesota after being arrested during a stolen vehicle investigation in Minnoman County. Sheriff's deputies located the car Monday near Roy Lake. Authorities say two suspects tried to flee the scene but were pursued and taken into custody. More than 11 grams of methamphetamine, $4,100 in cash, and an AR-styled rifle were seized. The 28-year-old man from Onamia and the 23-year-old Minoman man are awaiting charges. Challenger Jacob MacArthur defeated incumbent Mike LaRocque in the race for White Earth Reservation Secretary Treasurer, according to unofficial results from the White Earth Reservation general election held on Tuesday. MacArthur received 1,065 votes. LaRocque, the incumbent, received 664 in the contest for the four-year position. Voters also selected representatives for District 1 and 2, with both positions carrying four-year terms. In the District 1 representative race, incumbent Henry G. Fox narrowly held off challenger Andy Jack Oganosh. Fox received 198 votes, 185 for Oganosh, a margin of 13. In District 2, Ulrich Sun Ackabee won the seat with 470 votes, defeating Sherry K. Snetzinger, who received 235. The White Earth Reservation Tribal Council said the results are unofficial pending certification. Official election results are expected to be certified later Wednesday afternoon. Teenage girl hospitalized following a semi crash in Elizabeth Tuesday afternoon. State troopers say around 2:45, the semi was heading north on Highway 59 while a Jeep was heading west on County Road 10. The two vehicles collided in the intersection. The 15-year-old driver of the Jeep transported to Lake Region Hospital in Fergus Falls for treatment of her injuries, the severity of which have not been disclosed. The semi-driver from Barnesville was not hurt. The accident remains under investigation. Nearly 500 concession workers at Target Field are expected to announce a strike date Thursday as contract negotiations continue with their employer, Delaware North. The workers, represented by Unite Here Local 17, say higher wages and improved health insurance coverage remain the major issues in the dispute. Last month, union members voted unanimously to authorize a strike if the two sides failed to reach an agreement, calling the possibility of a walkout during the busy baseball season a possibility. We have more from the newsroom coming up next.
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11: U.S. Senator Tina Smith is sounding the alarm over rising home insurance costs, releasing a new report that outlines potential solutions to what she calls a growing national crisis. Smith says homeowners across the country are facing steep premium increases and in some cases losing access to coverage altogether. The report notes insurance premiums have climbed an average of 45% nationwide since 2019, while Minnesota saw the largest increase in the country last year, 34%. Smith argues that more severe weather linked to climate change and industry practices are driving the problem and warns that without action, affordable home ownership could become increasingly out of reach for many families. The Minnesota Department of Agriculture is now accepting applicants for the Green Fertilizer Grant Program. Green fertilizers are nitrogen-based fertilizers produced from water, air, and renewable energy that have significant climate and sustainability benefits compared to fossil fuel-derived nitrogen-based fertilizers. The program supports agricultural and rural electric cooperatives registered as 308A or 308B within the state of Minnesota. The MDA says $3.8 million will be available for eligible applicants. Minnesota is expanding its farm-to-school program, putting more local food on kids' plates and more money in farmers' pockets. The Department of Agriculture is awarding more than $1.3 million in new grants, helping schools and child care providers buy Minnesota-grown food. Program Supervisor Kate Seibold says it's a win-win, supporting students with fresh meals while boosting local producers and the state economy. This year, participation among family daycares more than doubled to 311 providers, with funding reaching communities in nearly half of Minnesota's counties. That is a look at news. From the newsroom, I'm Ryan Cunningham.
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0: Family Funeral Home in Twin Valley. A memorial service will be held Friday the 12th at 11 a.m. at the Gary Lutheran Church. The arrangements for Susan Root of Twin Valley have been arranged and entrusted to the Anderson Family Funeral Home of Twin Valley. Stephen Holmberg Sr., age 71 of Staples, passed away peacefully at home, surrounded by his family, on May 12th. A celebration of life open house will be held on the afternoon of June 12th at his home. The arrangements for Stephen Holmberg Sr. of Staples have been arranged and provided by the Carbonate Funeral and Cremation Service of Wadena. Luke Nundahl, age 47 of Purim, passed away on Sunday, June 7th. Visitation will be held from 9 to 11 a.m., followed by a funeral mass at 11 a.m. on Friday the 12th at Sacred Heart Catholic Church in Dent. A private family interment will be held. The arrangements for Luke Nundahl of Purim having been made through the Schoenberger Funeral and Cremation Service of Purim. Clarice M. Andin, age 99 of Fertile, passed away on Saturday, June 6th at Fair Meadow Nursing Home in Fertile. A funeral service will be held on Friday the 12th at 11 a.m. with a visitation 1 hour prior to the services at Maple Bay Free Lutheran Church in Mentor. The arrangements for Clarice M. Andin of Fertile being entrusted to the Anderson Family Funeral Home of Twin Valley. Barbara Sherping, age 86 of Waban, passed away on Friday, May 29th at her home. A visitation will be held at St. Anne's Catholic Church in Waban on Friday the 12th from 5 to 7 p.m. with a prayer service beginning at 6:30. A funeral mass will be held at 10 a.m. Saturday the 13th at St. Anne's Catholic Church in Waban. The arrangements for Barbara Sherping of Waban having been made and entrusted to the Anderson Family Funeral Home of Manoman. Carl M. Hagen, age 87 of Detroit Lakes, passed away on June 7th at Ecumen, the Cottages in Detroit Lakes. Funeral services for Carl, former owner of the West Coast Funeral Home, will be held on Saturday the 13th at 11 a.m. at Trinity Lutheran Church in Detroit Lakes. There will be a visitation 1 hour prior to the services on Saturday. The arrangements for Carl M. Hagen of Detroit Lakes have been arranged and entrusted to the West Coast Funeral Home of Detroit Lakes. Larry Schmitz, age 77 of Motley, passed away on March 18th at Harmony House in Motley. Interment will be held on Saturday the 13th at 1 p.m. at the Calvary Cemetery in Wadena. The arrangements for Larry Schmitz of Motley being arranged and provided by the Carbonate Funeral and Cremation Service of Wadena. Darlene Doty Andring, age 91 of Gary, passed away on Friday, June 5th at the Manoman Health Center Nursing Home. A funeral service will be held at 3 p.m. Saturday the 13th at St. Michael's Catholic Church in Manoman. There will be a visitation 1 hour before the services at the church on Saturday afternoon. The arrangements for Darlene Doty Andring of Gary having been made through the Anderson Family Funeral Home of Manoman. Funeral announcements are brought to you by the West Coast Funeral Home and the David Donahower Funeral Home, both of Detroit Lakes, and by the Carbonates Funeral and Cremation Services of New York Mills, Wadena, and Henning.
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2: 817 KRCQ color radar weather on a Thursday morning. Clouds rolling through KRCQ country. Real country weather. A cloudy Thursday, some scattered thunder, about a 45% chance. 71 or day high, winds out of the west at 10 to 20 miles an hour. Back down to 53 tonight, partly cloudy. Scattered thunder, maybe 25% chance early this evening. West winds 10 to 15. A mix of sun and clouds Friday, 75, west winds 15 to 20. Back down to 50 on a Friday eve. A partly cloudy sky, west winds 5 to 15. Saturday, partly cloudy, mid-60s. And a Sunday, partly cloudy, highs near 70. All right, yeah, to wrap up the weekend. Getting back down to the averages for a bit. Anyways, some clouds, 63 degrees, south winds at 10 miles an hour. It's 818.
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1: A look at sports in for David Kinderman. I'm Cale Daniels. The Detroit Lakes Lakers girls golf team is now three-time state defending champions. The Lakers took home their third straight title with an 11-stroke victory over Hill Murray in the state girls golf tournament. Sophomore Sophie Christensen was the overall state champion, shooting a 73 on Tuesday, followed by a 74 on Wednesday. Next up for the Lakers was senior Tatum Gatheridge with a tie for 10th. Junior JC Slipper finished in a tie for 16th place with a 161. Eighth grader Rowan Gatheridge tied for 28th, along with teammate Maya Boki with a 167. And rounding off the team, sophomore Isabella Sugents, who tied for 52nd with a 176. Congratulations to the Lakers girls golf team. The state boys golf tournament wrapped up on Wednesday. Detroit Lakes finished in fourth place with a two-day team total of 603. That was 18 strokes back of champion the Blake School with 585. For Detroit Lakes, their top golfer was sophomore Tyson Eckhoff with a 150, tied for 21st. Senior Lawson Justinson finished with a tie at 29th. And senior Brock Burns and sophomore Sully Bratton tied at 34th with a 153 each. Others from the area in Class AA are Perham's junior Reed Ockery, tied for 12th with a total of 148. Fergus Falls senior Quinton Kuehl tied for 53rd. And Holly's Hudson Midtoon, who finished with a tie for 26th. The state boys baseball tournament begins today at various locations across the state. Perham is representing Section AA as the number 2 seed. The Yellow Jackets will host number 7, Wyndham, at 10 a.m. this morning. The Vikings 3-day minicamp comes to a close today at TCO Performance Center in Eagan. The three straight days of workouts started on Monday and continued yesterday, with the major focus from media onlookers and probably coaches have been on the quarterback position. Both Kyler Murray and J.J. McCarthy are under intense scrutiny despite there being pads on while working in stalls, working on timing and chemistry. After today, the Purple have the rest of the week off. They'll be back on the field next week for OTAs from June 15th through the 18th. Brian Buxton and Royce Lewis each hit home runs as the Twins beat the Tigers 6-3 yesterday night. The game was delayed 67 minutes due to rain in the middle of the first inning, but Lewis opened up the scoring in the second with a 444-foot bomb to the left. Buxton made it 4-1 in the fifth with his 20th homer of the season, a three-run shot. The win stopped a three-game slide by the Twins. The series finale is at 12:10 p.m. this afternoon from Comerica Park. That's a look at sports. In for David Kinderman, I'm Cale Daniels.
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3: Alrighty. 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Thanks.
4: Thanks.
3: You bet. Bye-bye. Good morning. You're up next on Swap and Shop.
5: Good morning. There will be several garage sales tomorrow and Saturday on Jacobs Beach Road. That's 3 miles north of Pelican Rapids on Highway 59. And it's by mile marker 244. And we'll have signs on Highway 59.
3: All righty. What time does the sale start Friday and Saturday?
5: We'll probably start around 8 o'clock.
3: All right.
5: And then Saturday, we'll close at noon.
3: All righty. All right. Okay. And that's Jacobs Beach Road, Pelican Rapids, signs on Highway 59.
5: Yep. Tomorrow and Saturday. Thank you.
3: You bet. Appreciate the call.
5: Okay.
3: Bye-bye.
5: Yeah, thanks.
3: Bye. Good morning. 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
3: Hey, thanks for calling in. Bye-bye. Good morning. You're up next on Swamp and Chum.
8: Well, good morning. 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
3: Alrighty. Anything else?
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3: All right. 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
8: 439-6011.
3: 439-6011.
8: And thank you for your show.
3: Hey, I appreciate you calling in. 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
8: 10-4, bye.
3: Bye-bye. Hi, you're up next on Swamp and Chum.
9: Good morning. I got a good used refrigerator. 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
3: That's 849-9450.
9: 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Thank you, sir.
3: Hey, I appreciate the call. Thank you. Bye-bye.
9: Yep.
3: Hi, you're up next on Swamp and Chum.
10: Hey, good morning, Dave. 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So they want to call or text for more information, 218-841-6488.
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10: Thanks, Dave.
3: You bet. Have a good one.
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3: Bye-bye. Good morning. You're up next on Swap and Shop.
11: Yes, I'm calling about a quilter's estate sale. 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
11: Correct. 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
3: 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Bye-bye.
11: Thank you. Bye-bye.
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12: 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Right. Thank you.
3: I appreciate the call. Thank you. Bye-bye. 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You're up next on Swap and Shop.
13: Good morning.
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3: All right. 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
15: 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Bye-bye. 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
3: 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Clouds in our listening area. Cloudy, a chance of some scattered thunder, 71 our day high, west winds 10 to 20 miles an hour. Back down to 53 tonight, a partly cloudy sky, scattered thunder, maybe early, a slight chance, west winds at 10 to 15. A mix of sun and clouds Friday, mid-70s, west winds 15 to 20 miles an hour. Back down to 50 tomorrow night, a partly cloudy sky, west winds at 5 to 15. Some clouds, 63 degrees, 63. Yeah, I thought I was going to jump up to 64. I was mistaken. 63 degrees, southwesterlies at 10 miles an hour. It's 8:41.
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0: Real Country 102.3, A Common Man. There's John Conley. We also heard from Ella Langley. She's doing pretty good. Yeah, Choosing Texas, her big hit as we speak. 849, 11 away from 9 o'clock. Let's head to Smoky Hills. We catch up with my buddy Steve. Good morning.
1: Hey, good morning, Dave. How are you today?
0: I would be doing better if I was at Smoky Hills Outdoor Store. I'd be the guy looking at
1: right,
0: the knives,
1: yeah. You know,
0: and all of that, you know. And then I, of course, you know, I would walk the lot, and for good reason, the Bear Cave has arrived at Smoky Hills Outdoor Store. Tell everybody what that's all about.
1: Yeah, that's correct. So about a year ago in the Ice Castle world, a gentleman that does the Off the Road podcast for the Ice Castle folks had a custom unit built called the Bear Cave XL. And they did all kinds of customization to it, a big TV, huge king-size lift bed. Well, the Ice Castle was on the shelf as whether or not they wanted to do this as a production unit. And ultimately, because of the demand, they decided they would. And at the Montevideo Ice Castle show last month, we purchased the prototype, and that has landed in Park Rapids. It's an 8x33 stub unit with 3 slide-outs. Beautiful unit. The pictures are live on our website right now. We have the blueprints for it. You can do so much with this unit. And along with the Bear Cave XL, we also got in our 8x21 cross-country traveler, an 8x24 wilderness escape, and lastly, an 8x26 uncharted RV. All 3 brand new units for Ice Castle for the 2027 model year. We have all of them at Park Rapids right now. So if you didn't get a chance to head down to Montevideo for the show, you can come here and get a real good idea of what Ice Castle is moving for, or moving toward rather, in the coming year, and that is an emphasis on RVing. Now, of course, you can use them to fish like always. They're all equipped right with the holes, but there's really been an emphasis on the folks that use these RVs more for camping, and I'll tell you, Dave, I've done this for a lot of years. Many more people use these for camping than ice fishing. You know, typically you may get out 3-4 times a season, most folks, unless you're one of those lucky seasonal people that gets to spend all winter on the lake. But for the RVers, they use these all summer long. And for years, the knock on Ice Castle was more storage, you know, more of an RV mentality, bigger refrigerator, larger shower. You know, the corner shower is not featured in any of these new units. So very exciting for Ice Castle to shift their mindset from ice fishing to RVing in their 2027 models.
0: Yeah, and you can use it year-round.
1: Absolutely. That's the beauty of these. And we're seeing more and more of them head south for the winter. If you are an individual with mobility issues, it's kind of hard to climb up into those larger campers. These go all the way to the ground. You have a small 4-inch step up right into it, which is attractive to a lot of people. And when we add the Arctic package, what we have found through basically dumb luck, they hold temperature very well in hot conditions with that spray foam. So the ACs are already overpowered in these. They're finding a lot of traction down south, so I imagine it's just a matter of time until we see Ice Castle dealerships in Texas and Florida.
0: There you go. There you go. Well, we can send everybody to Park Rapids. So how do they find you? How do they get a hold of you?
1: Absolutely. We are located 1 mile north of the 34 intersection in Park Rapids, right there on the left side as you're heading up toward Itasca. You can reach us by phone at 218-237-5099. We are very active on social media. We have a large YouTube channel called Smoky Hills Outdoor Store, as well as our Facebook page.
0: All right, my friend. Hey, have yourself a wonderful Thursday and get that Bear Cave out and enjoy it this weekend.
1: Yes, will do, Dave. Thank you so much, and you have a great weekend.
0: You too, man. Thanks, Steve. Bye-bye.
1: Bye.
0: There you go. 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You can visit smokyhills.com. 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They're big on social media, the whole nine yards, the YouTube channel, and so much more. 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
0: It's 8:55, 5 minutes away from 9 o'clock. A very special country chat. Maudie and Armand are with us in studio from the Detroit Lakes Lions. How you doing?
7: Doing well. Thanks for having us.
0: Good, good. An estate, treasures, and collectibles sale, I'm gathering, is coming up. And maybe, Maudie, you can start. When does this gets underway? Tomorrow.
8: Tomorrow, yes. Friday and Saturday. June 12th and 13th from 8 a.m. to 4 p.m. At St. Luke's Episcopal Church. It's down the street here, 1400 Corbett Road.
0: I was going to say Corbett. I know where that is.
8: Yeah.
0: That's one of the only places I do know. Now, and what time does it start?
8: It starts at 8.
0: Both days?
8: Both days. Okay. 8 to 4, yes.
0: And there's tons of items. And maybe, Armand, you can highlight a few of those items, anything that comes to the top of the brain.
7: A lot of them are oak antiques that we collected for years. Some dishware that we've also collected. Guns, lamps. So it basically kind of everything you'd find in an antique store, which we were going to do at one time. And then decided might be better just to donate this, all our antiques.
0: Oh, wow.
7: To the Lions Club.
0: These are your personal items.
7: These are all personal items.
0: Unbelievable.
7: Yes.
0: That's really cool. Really cool. And it's going to the Detroit Lakes Lions. And Maudie. I was going to say Maddie.
8: That's okay.
0: You've got the Lions shirt on. And mm-hmm. Armand, I believe you've got one on as well.
7: Yeah.
0: How long have you guys been Lions?
7: I've been Lions for 30 years, and okay. Maddie probably that many years, but she wasn't officially. We go to Mexico and do a lot of mission work together for eye care.
0: Sure.
7: Eyes for Mexico is our fundraising project. And we see people in Cabo San Lucas and Mazatlan in January and March. And examine about 100 people
0: really
7: in the morning and 100 in the afternoon, and by the time we get down about 1,000 people.
0: Unreal.
7: And deliver glasses to them, glasses that are collected here.
0: Oh, yeah. You've gotten
7: town.
0: Many pairs of mine over the last 25 years. Yeah. And as I'm getting older, the eyes change like really quick.
7: Exactly.
0: And the first thing I do is, okay. You know, I think there used to be a box at Frazee Family Foods.
7: Yep.
0: I know that a lot of the shops have the boxes in them now. And,
7: correct.
0: You know, the prescription sunglasses and everything, just they go in there. And now even the glasses that need to be repaired, that's something that you're interested in as well, or no?
7: Minor repairs.
0: Minor. And that's what I meant. It's wonderful work. It really is. We want to invite everybody to the Detroit Lakes Lions Estate Treasures and Collectibles Sale. It's at St. Luke's Episcopal on Corbett Road in Detroit Lakes. It gets underway tomorrow at 8 a.m. Goes till 4 both days, correct?
8: Yes.
7: Correct.
0: Okay. Anything? We got about a minute. Anything in closing? I know that the Lions are always looking for members. I know that.
7: Yes.
8: So,
7: yes. And very much so.
0: If somebody wanted to become a member, how would they get a hold of the club? How would they get a hold of you guys?
7: Actually, we do have a website, and so they can go on the website, and there's an area there where they can get information. And, of course, they could call any one of the Lions members and call me anytime, 218-234-6556. I'm a cabinet chair. and join the Lions, or if they'd like to volunteer and go to Mexico with us. We have trained virtually any and everybody. Maddie's great at training them how to find glasses and deliver them.
0: Sure.
7: And so everybody's welcome.
0: It's such a phenomenal idea to reuse eyewear. Mm-hmm. Because, yes. I mean, there comes a time, and you know, Armand, and Maddie, I don't know if you wear glasses or not, but when that prescription changes, you know, I keep one pair in case these break. So I got one pair at the hacienda, so to speak, and you go from there. But yeah, find those boxes, drop the glasses in, and the Lions get them, and you guys just continue the wonderful work that you do. I want to thank you guys for coming in the studio. I've got ABC News coming up in about 16 seconds.
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0: Thanks for coming in. We'll keep this information and pass it along, okay?
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0: World news from ABC coming up next. KRCQ, Detroit Lakes. Straight up nine bells on a Thursday morning here on Real Country.
9: ABC News, I'm Sherry Preston. After saying for 3 months that a peace deal is coming, President Trump threatening now to strike Iran and seize control of its oil and gas industries later tonight. Producer prices, what wholesalers pay before items reach the retail market, up 6.5% from a year ago at this time. We found that out today. Inflation up 4.2%, says ABC's Karen Waugh.
10: President Trump raising eyebrows yesterday with this comment about the new inflation figures.
11: The numbers were great. You know what I really love? I love the inflation.
10: He later clarified the remark, saying he was just happy the numbers were not higher.
9: Look for even more heat waves, floods, droughts, and tornadoes. Federal weather experts say El Nino, a natural warming cycle, has formed in the Pacific and is expected to grow to historic strength. The opening of a new bridge between Canada and the United States has been delayed due to what are said to be outstanding issues. President Trump had previously threatened to block the opening. This is ABC News. Applications for unemployment benefits rose modestly last week, but remain low despite uncertainty caused by the war. We also found out this morning that producer prices climbed last month at the fastest pace in 3.5 years, fueled by a surge in energy prices. Producer prices, inflation at the wholesale level, jumping 6.5% from last May. The World Cup begins today. First match, Mexico versus South Africa in Mexico City. And the event, of course, coming with a bit of controversy over how much everything costs.
12: The price of a seat at one of the North American World Cup venues has soared well into the thousands, pricing some fans right out of the stadium. The president of FIFA says ticket prices could have been lower.
13: And where would the money go then?
12: The answer, says Gianni Infantino,
13: to those who organize secondary market or black market activities and not to football.
12: Infantino says every dollar collected for tickets by FIFA goes back into soccer activities around the world. Jim Ryan, ABC News.
9: I'm Sherry Preston, ABC News.
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16: Chance of thunderstorms today. Otherwise, cloudy skies expected. High temperatures reach up to 71. Winds out of the west 10 to 20 miles per hour. Chance of thunderstorms tonight. Lows level off around 53. Partly cloudy skies. Mainly clear skies tomorrow. Daytime highs approaching 75. Currently, it's 63 degrees. I'm staff meteorologist Jennifer Wojcicki.
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0: It is 4.5 minutes after the hour of 9 o'clock, 9:04. We head on over to Nelson Auto Center. I apologize. I thought we had a 30-second promo that was going to play after that. Mary, how you doing?
19: Well, I'm doing great.
0: Good. Good. Me? Not so much. No, I'm doing fine.
19: Yeah, well, you know, we all have those days for sure.
0: Man.
19: You know, every button you push is the wrong one.
0: Yes.
19: I have operator error here an awful lot, too. So I'm with you.
0: It's not those days for me. It's those months. So there you go.
19: Hey. Oh, boy.
0: Hey, we have got this employee pricing has been really, really popular and well accepted.
19: You know, it really has. And that is with all Ford models. So employee pricing, you pay what the Ford execs are paying to buy their Fords. And that's going to go through July 6th. And one of those deals, like you said, is so popular. We sold a bunch of them last month. And so we're keeping it going. And that is a lease on a new 2026 F-150 XLT. You can lease that for $569 a month. Now, that's a great rate. That's a great payment. But here's the best part. That's with nothing down, zero down.
0: Wow.
19: So you come in, if you got a pen in your pocket, that's all you need. 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So those F-150s, we sold a bunch of them last month. 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I think we've got in the high 30s, 36 or 37 or so to choose from. 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So that's kind of the new lines, especially if you're looking for trucks. But, of course, you know, we've got Chrysler Pacifica if you need that van for summer travel. We've got all kinds of SUVs across all those brands, too. So something for everybody and about 90 pre-owned vehicles to choose from, too.
0: I was just going to say you got a great selection of pre-owned. And if you're looking at just getting rid of a vehicle, it's worth a drive over to Nelson Auto Center as well.
19: Absolutely. Just bring your title. Come on in. We'll have one of our managers take a look at it. We'll give you a number. We can buy it off here. Just buy it right there. So if you have way too many vehicles in your parking lot, in your driveway, we'd like to take some of those off your hands. So we're happy to do that too. Even if you don't buy one from us, we'll buy one from you.
0: There you go. I-94 still, or exit 54 is still closed, right? A couple of different ways to reach it.
19: Yeah. And you know, it really honestly adds about 3 minutes to your trip. I even timed it one day just so I could give you the heads up.
0: Yeah. You and me are exactly alike. I know exactly how long it takes to get somewhere. Yeah.
19: Well, because I come in that way every single day and I have to take those other routes as well because I, you know, to come to the radio station, to go to Nelson, I get off 94 at exit 54. So a couple of ways. If you're coming from Detroit Lakes, if you're coming from 59, don't get on the interstate. Just take that left and go on Highway 88. That will take you in. The detour is easy to follow, easy to find us. And if you're coming in from the south on 94, take exit 55. And all you do is you'll go around the roundabout across the river. It's a pretty drive and straight over to Nelson. So easy to get to us, and it doesn't take too much longer. I'm starting to get used to all this construction business.
0: And then it'll change.
19: I know. I know. So we just have to, you know, we just have to tough it out for the summer.
0: Yeah. It's not a big deal. First world problem. You know what I'm saying?
19: That's exactly right.
0: Yeah. All right. Well, hey, have yourself a wonderful Thursday. Enjoy your weekend. It's always great to chat with you.
19: All right. Sounds great. Have a good weekend.
0: You too. Bye-bye.
19: All right. Bye-bye.
0: There he goes. My buddy Mary at Nelson Auto Center in Fergus Falls. Again, exit 54 temporarily closed. You can look for the detours off I-94. A couple of different ways to get to Nelson Auto Center. You can also do some pre-shopping at NelsonFergusFalls.com. 9 minutes past the hour, the all request. 9 o'clock work block gets underway on your home for 102 days of summer.
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1: Chance of thunderstorms today. Otherwise, cloudy skies expected. High temperatures reach up to 71. Winds out of the west, 10 to 20 miles per hour. Chance of thunderstorms tonight. Lows level off around 53. Partly cloudy skies. Mainly clear skies tomorrow. Daytime highs approaching 75. Currently, it's 63 degrees. I'm staff meteorologist Jennifer Wojcicki.
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0: 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Patty Loveless wrapping up the All Requests 9 o'clock work block. Blue Side of Town. We also have Leroy Parnell and Hardy in the mix. Yeah, his latest favorite country song. Billy Laney, Georgie, and Tracy. Throw in Ella E. You name it. We've got it here. Today's stars and legends. Luke Combs around the corner here on Real Country 102.
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1: ABC News, I'm Sherry Preston. Producer prices climbing last month at the fastest pace since November of 2022, fueled mostly by the surge in energy prices brought on by the war. Producer prices are what wholesalers pay for products before they reach consumers. New numbers show they were 6.5% higher than a year ago. President Trump threatening to launch major strikes on Iran and seize control of its oil industry. As to peace talks, the president told Fox and Friends this morning,
2: "They're getting decimated, just decimated, and they're dying to make a deal. They want to make a deal so badly."
1: If Iran retaliates to these strikes like they have in the past, the president says,
2: "Just one of those things. They have no defense. They can't do anything about it."
1: The typical American household now spending $510 extra in fuel expenses since the start of the war with Iran. Initial claims for state unemployment benefits rose unexpectedly last week compared to 2 weeks ago. First World Cup match begins this afternoon in Mexico City. This is ABC News. High school lacrosse players from a school in Massachusetts have been told they have to forfeit a state playoff game after the players were photographed with cigars in their mouths. One parent, not happy, says ABC's Hannah Patah.
3: On police body camera video, an angry parent confronting the school principal about the suspensions.
4: "I stink as a parent that I would let Luke go smoke a stogie and risk everything he's been doing. Your conscience is good with doing this.
5: I'm very disappointed to have to do this, but I'm doing my job. How do we enforce the rules? I can't just look the other way. We've got more evidence that says they did it than not."
4: "You do? You honestly believe that?"
5: "Yeah, the photograph. You can't lie with a photograph."
3: Parents tell our Boston station, WCVB, the principal initially cleared the team until the superintendent intervened.
1: NFL superstar Patrick Mahomes, the league's first $500 million man. He has signed a new deal with the Chiefs that kicks in next season. It's worth more than $500 million. The contract runs through 2033. Sherry Preston, ABC News.
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8: Country weather. Chance of thunderstorms today. Otherwise, cloudy skies expected. High temperatures reach up to 71. Winds out of the west 10 to 20 miles per hour. Chance of thunderstorms tonight. Lows level off around 53. Partly cloudy skies. Mainly clear skies tomorrow. Daytime highs approaching 75. Right now, 64. I'm staff meteorologist Jennifer Wojcicki.
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And always the cowboy. There's John Party on Real Country. All right, World Cup begins tonight. Are you into World Cup? Some people are hit or miss on that. It seems like the people that are into it are really into it. And a lot of people are just like, eh, whatever. I like the idea that it brings people so much joy. I won't be watching it probably, but I'll be watching the people who are watching it. World Cup runs through July 19. 32 teams qualify, but the 2026 edition has 48 teams in 12 groups of four. The top two from each group plus the third best placed teams advance to a round of 32. And the 2026 tournament will have 104 matches across 16 host cities across North America. America.

0: Jason Aldean, Real Country. Well, you might think of yourself as a law-abiding citizen, but there's a good chance that you maybe break the rules a couple times a day. One or two times each day, the average person lies, cheats, or otherwise breaks the rules. 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
4: Real country weather.
5: Chance of thunderstorms today. Otherwise, cloudy skies expected. High temperatures reach up to 71. Winds out of the west, 10 to 20 miles per hour. Chance of thunderstorms tonight. Lows level off around 53. Partly cloudy skies. Mainly clear skies tomorrow. Daytime high is approaching 75. Right now, 66. I'm staff meteorologist Jennifer Wojcicki.
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7: 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I'm John Perkins with a Brownfield Market Update. 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Soybeans and corn are lower ahead of the supply and demand update. July beans are down 3.5 at 11.19.5. August is 3.25 lower at 11.24.5. July corn's down 3 at 4.16. September's 3.25 lower at 4.24.5. Live and feeder cattle are up as they wait for widespread direct business. August lives 32 higher at 241.82. August feeders are up 122 at 355.60. And on spread trade and oversold signals, July hogs are down 27 at 96.52. August lean is up 45 at 95.87. Crude oil's firm. John Perkins, Brownfield.
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0: Zac Brown Band here on Real Country. Ladies, don't be surprised if that man you met online turns out to be a little shorter than he said he was going to be. Unless they're over 6 feet tall, men almost always lie about their height, estimating up by about 2 inches. So if he says he's 5'11", he might be 5'9". If he says he's 5'8", he might be 5'6".
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1: ABC News, I'm Sherry Preston. Potential security incident at the Pentagon. A hazardous materials unit is on the scene. Virginia law enforcement also responding over an air quality issue. The House failing to renew the Foreign Intelligence Surveillance Act, the law that allows the government to gather intelligence abroad. Democrats refusing to approve it over the naming of Bill Pulte to be the next acting director of national intelligence. House Speaker Mike Johnson.
2: We did everything within our power to try to ensure that this statute does not expire, and the Democrats are using it as a political hostage.
1: President Trump saying on social media, U.S. forces will attack Iran further and take control of its oil, and telling Fox and Friends.
3: They're getting decimated, just decimated, and they're dying to make a deal. They want to make a deal so badly.
1: A Toronto police officer shot and killed today by a suspect linked to the investigation of an attack that damaged the facade of the U.S. consulate back in March. This is ABC News. The driver of an 18-wheeler involved in a pursuit near the U.S.-Mexico border in custody and facing charges of human trafficking. ABC's Jim Ryan has more on a dramatic rescue that unfolded in the South Texas desert.
4: At the checkpoint near Falfurrias, Texas, Border Patrol agents ordered a secondary inspection of a tractor-trailer rig after a canine indicated something suspicious, but the driver sped away. Officers deployed spikes, flattening the truck's tires, but it kept going and, running on its rims, caught fire before stopping.
5: Hey, let's get some fire extinguishers!
4: Body-worn cameras captured state troopers' desperate attempts to open the trailer.
5: Get him out!
4: 39 people, thought to be undocumented immigrants, were rescued from the burning trailer while the driver was arrested. Jim Ryan, ABC News.
1: Storms knocking out power to hundreds of thousands of people in the Midwest. The same system moving eastward, and there is the potential for more serious weather today. There were more than 1,000 flight cancellations at Chicago airports on Wednesday. Sherry Preston, ABC News.
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9: Chance of thunderstorms today. Otherwise, cloudy skies expected. High temperatures reach up to 71. Winds out of the west 10 to 20 miles per hour. Chance of thunderstorms tonight. Lows level off around 53. Partly cloudy skies. Mainly clear skies tomorrow. Daytime highs approaching 75. Right now, 66. I'm staff meteorologist Jennifer Wojcicki.
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1: George Burch and Real Country. Shotgun Taylor here. With the latest on Taylor Swift's wedding, Taylor and Travis Kelce's wedding reportedly will take place July 3rd at Madison Square Garden in my hometown of New York City with about 1,200 guests. Taylor is expected to have a few bridesmaids by her side, not clear how many, but sources say she'll have at least two, Gigi Hadid and Selena Gomez. Stay tuned for more on this breaking and developing story. 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

0: Joe Diffie on Real Country. Shotgun Taylor here. World Cup getting underway. U.S. playing Paraguay tomorrow in Los Angeles. Paraguay, where is that? It's in South America, right there in the middle of the country, or continent, about 1,000 miles east of Chile. By the way, they banned vuvuzelas at the games. Remember vuvuzelas, don't you? Those big plastic horns that are so loud they can blow your eardrums out. Can't use them at the games. However, they said nothing about us using them at home or at work.
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3: Real country weather.
4: Chance of thunderstorms today. Otherwise, cloudy skies expected. High temperatures reach up to 71. Winds out of the west 10 to 20 miles per hour. Chance of thunderstorms tonight. Lows level off around 53. Partly cloudy skies. Mainly clear skies tomorrow. Daytime highs approaching 75. Currently, it's 67 degrees. I'm staff meteorologist Jennifer Wojcicki.
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0: Nitty Gritty Dirt Band, Fishing in the Dark. It's Real Country. Shotgun Taylor here. How you doing? Happy Friday Eve, y'all. What's shaking? If you said nothing but bacon, well, that's why we're besties. Seems some people taking weight loss drugs like Ozempic or Wegovy are actually hiding it from their partners, and it's more common than you might think. For a lot of women, the secrecy comes down to fear of judgment, lectures, or their partner not understanding why they're using the medication in the first place.
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2: This is a special report from ABC News. I'm Michelle Franzen. At the Pentagon, hazmat crews on scene, and sections of the Pentagon are on lockdown after reports of an air quality issue. That, according to three officials, ABC News Chief Justice Correspondent Pierre Thomas says employees in sections of the high-security building are now being told to shelter in place as hazmat crews investigate.
3: We want to emphasize we don't yet know what this incident is. We know that the monitors went off at the Pentagon based on what they're saying publicly at this moment. But again, the threat environment is so challenging because we've had a spike in politically motivated violence. We have obvious concerns with the ongoing conflict in Iran. There's been concerns about domestic incidents. There's been concerns about mass shootings.
2: A Pentagon spokesperson says a triggered system necessitated these precautionary measures. An ABC News contributor and former Homeland Security official, Elizabeth Newman, says it's standard protocol. This is ABC News. Language can oftentimes be a barrier between police and those on scene of a crime. Now one community has introduced something that can help.
4: In Renton, Washington, police officers have a new tool aimed at improving communication during encounters with those who don't speak English. This is what it sounds like.
5: Language set to Spanish.
6: Hello, I'm Officer Vanderhook with the Renton Police. How can I help you?
5: Hola.
4: Everybody Cam can now translate into 56 different languages. They're hoping to use it during the World Cup as it approaches Seattle. Sherry Preston, ABC News.
2: Kansas City Chiefs quarterback Patrick Mahomes has signed a reworked contract that is worth just over $500 million. The two-year deal makes him the first person in the NFL to sign a deal worth a $500 million. His rookie contract in 2017, a four-year $16.4 million deal. Michelle Franz and ABC News.
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10: 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Some blue skies, some high white clouds, nothing major out the window for us right now, but we do have a slight chance for a few scattered showers. Let me put everything into motion because there's quite a bit around us, just not on us at this point. Yeah, we're going to kind of be watching more of the area coming from the northwest. More of a traditional northwest to southeast. Pretty light to moderate. I'm not seeing a lot of thunderstorms. The area that's moving south of us is basically St. Cloud into the cities. That has a couple of thunderstorms, but nothing of red or significance at this point. So everything seems, for the most part, to be well below severe levels at this time. So we do have an opportunity for a few scattered showers and maybe a thunderstorm to rumble through the area as we go today. Otherwise, I think we're looking pretty dry through the upcoming weekend. Hanson's Plumbing and Heating has this look at the KRCQ Color Radar weather. Real Country Weather. Mixture of some sun into cloudy and some scattered showers moving through the area. Just depends on the moment, and maybe get both sun and some showers at some point. Temps to make it only to about 72, kind of an average day in that regard. A west wind at 5 to 15. Tonight, a few scattered showers may be possible until sun sets. After that, partly cloudy and 52 after midnight. Friday, partly cloudy, 75. A great day tomorrow. West winds at 5 to 15, gusting to 20. Friday night, partly cloudy, low down to 50. And then for the upcoming weekend, partly cloudy and 65 Saturday. Winds are gusty out of the northwest at 20 plus. On Sunday, we're closer to 70 with a mixture of sun and clouds. Also, northwest winds at 10 to 20. So maybe not the greatest to be out on an area lake unless you can find a little windbreak out there. But definitely going to feel not only cooler temperatures than average. We'll be in the upper 60s compared to the lower 70s for average. And not to say that we have a wind chill factor, but the winds will be out of the northwest and a cooler temp. So keep that in mind for the weekend. Still, I think for the most part, not too much to complain about there. 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
10: All right, the almanac here for us. It is June 11th. This date, 30 years ago, 1996, we topped it out at 91. We bottomed out on this date 123 years ago, 1903, just below freezing at 31 on a June 11th. So 91 and 31 are the records, not to be broken. 75 is now the average, so we're getting into the mid-70s at this point of the year. So today, a couple of degrees cooler, but right in the ballpark, but definitely Saturday and Sunday below average. So 52 is the low, so 75 and 52 is where we should be standing at this time. I am looking at the sun setting at 9:17 tonight, so we got 9 hours, 10 minutes and counting, and then the sun rising just before 5:30 tomorrow morning. Pressure is steady at 29.78. Southwest winds at 5 to 15. Most of it between 10 and 15. Again, there may be some higher gusts in parts of the area. Very low dew point. It is comfortable outside. So that sun is shining. You can feel a little bit of warmth on the sun, but definitely not a struggling day with any of the heat because we have 53 on the dew point, and I'm still not even to 70 here for us today. I'm at 67, so feeling pretty good out there. 67 here at Real Country 102.3. I'm going to say a partly cloudy sky, a little bit more optimistic than a partly cloudy sky compared to a partly sunny sky. So yeah, put in partly cloudy at this point. All right, so that's full weather details as we open up the noon hour. I'm going to send it off to Ryan Cunningham in the newsroom. Come back with your funeral announcements here in a matter of a few short moments. Weather details, I'm going to run down a bunch of sports for you as well. So all that's coming up here on Real Country 102.3. A little sunshine right now. 67 at KRCQ. It is 12:08.
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13: The newsroom, I'm Ryan Cunningham. Two men are jailed in northwest Minnesota after being arrested during a stolen vehicle investigation in Mahnomen County. Sheriff's deputies located the car Monday near Roy Lake. Authorities say two suspects tried to flee the scene but were pursued and taken into custody. More than 11 grams of methamphetamine, $4,100 in cash, and an AR-styled rifle were seized. Two men are jailed awaiting charges. Challenger Jacob MacArthur defeated incumbent Mike LaRocque in the race for White Earth Reservation Secretary-Treasurer, according to unofficial results from the White Earth Reservation general election held on Tuesday. MacArthur received 1,065 votes. LaRocque, the incumbent, received 664 in the contest for the four-year position. Voters also selected representatives for District 1 and 2, with both positions carrying four-year terms. In the District 1 representative race, incumbent Henry G. Fox narrowly held off challenger Andy Jack Oganosh. Fox received 198 votes, 185 for Oganosh, a margin of 13. In District 2, Ulrich Sun Akaby won the seat with 470 votes, defeating Sherry K. Snetzinger, who received 235. The White Earth Reservation Tribal Council said the results are unofficial pending certification. Official election results are expected to be certified later Wednesday afternoon. Teenage girl hospitalized following a semi crash in Elizabeth Tuesday afternoon. State troopers say around 2:45, the semi was heading north on Highway 59 while a Jeep was heading west on County Road 10. The two vehicles collided in the intersection. The 15-year-old driver of the Jeep transported to Lake Region Hospital in Fergus Falls for treatment of her injuries, the severity of which have not been disclosed. The semi-driver from Barnesville was not hurt. The accident remains under investigation. Nearly 500 concession workers at Target Field are expected to announce a strike date Thursday as contract negotiations continue with their employer, Delaware North. The workers, represented by Unite Here Local 17, say higher wages and improved health insurance coverage remain the major issues in the dispute. Last month, union members voted unanimously to authorize a strike if the two sides failed to reach an agreement, calling the possibility of a walkout during the busy baseball season a possibility. We have more from the newsroom coming up next.
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13: U.S. Senator Tina Smith is sounding the alarm over rising home insurance costs, releasing a new report that outlines potential solutions to what she calls a growing national crisis. Smith says homeowners across the country are facing steep premium increases and in some cases losing access to coverage altogether. The report notes insurance premiums have climbed an average of 45% nationwide since 2019, while Minnesota saw the largest increase in the country last year, 34%. Smith argues that more severe weather linked to climate change and industry practices are driving the problem and warns that without action, affordable home ownership could become increasingly out of reach for many families. The Minnesota Department of Agriculture is now accepting applicants for the Green Fertilizer Grant Program. Green fertilizers are nitrogen-based fertilizers produced from water, air, and renewable energy that have significant climate and sustainability benefits compared to fossil fuel-derived nitrogen-based fertilizers. The program supports agricultural and rural electric cooperatives registered as 308A or 308B within the state of Minnesota. The MDA says $3.8 million will be available for eligible applicants. Minnesota is expanding its farm-to-school program, putting more local food on kids' plates and more money in farmers' pockets. The Department of Agriculture is awarding more than $1.3 million in new grants, helping schools and child care providers buy Minnesota-grown food. Program supervisor Kate Seibold says it's a win-win, supporting students with fresh meals while boosting local producers and the state economy. This year, participation among family daycares more than doubled to 311 providers, with funding reaching communities in nearly half of Minnesota's counties. That is a look at news. From the newsroom, I'm Ryan Cunningham.
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10: Funeral announcements are brought to you by the West Chose Funeral Home and the David Donahower Funeral Home, both of Detroit Lakes, and by the Carbonens Funeral and Cremation Services of New York Mills, Wadena, and Henning. Susan Rood, age 71 of Twin Valley, passed away on Tuesday, May 12th at Benedictine Care Community in Ada under the care of HIA Hospice. A visitation will be held on Thursday the 11th from 5 to 7 p.m. with a prayer service at 6:30 at the Anderson Family Funeral Home in Twin Valley. A memorial service will be held Friday the 12th at 11 a.m. at the Gary Lutheran Church. The arrangements for Susan Root of Twin Valley have been arranged and entrusted to the Anderson Family Funeral Home of Twin Valley. Stephen Holmberg Sr., age 71 of Staples, passed away peacefully at home, surrounded by his family on May 12th. A

0: Chapel Bay Free Lutheran Church in Mentor. The arrangements for Clarice M. Anden of Fertile being entrusted to the Anderson Family Funeral Home of Twin Valley. Barbara Sherping, age 86, of Waban, passed away on Friday, May 29th at her home. A visitation will be held at St. Anne's Catholic Church in Waban on Friday the 12th from 5 to 7 p.m. with a prayer service beginning at 6:30. A funeral mass will be held at 10 a.m. Saturday the 13th at St. Anne's Catholic Church in Waban. The arrangements for Barbara Sherping of Waban having been made and entrusted to the Anderson Family Funeral Home of Minomin. Carl M. Hagen, age 87, of Detroit Lakes, passed away on June 7th at Ecumen, the Cottages in Detroit Lakes. Funeral services for Carl, former owner of the West Coast Funeral Home, will be held on Saturday the 13th at 11 a.m. at Trinity Lutheran Church in Detroit Lakes. There will be a visitation 1 hour prior to the services on Saturday. The arrangements for Carl M. Hagen of Detroit Lakes have been arranged and entrusted to the West Coast Funeral Home of Detroit Lakes. Larry Schmitz, age 77, of Motley, passed away on March 18th at Harmony House in Motley. Interment will be held on Saturday the 13th at 1 p.m. at the Calvary Cemetery in Wadena. The arrangements for Larry Schmitz of Motley being arranged and provided by the Carvenan Funeral and Cremation Service of Wadena. Darlene Doty Andring, age 91, of Geary, passed away on Friday, June 5th at the Minomin Health Center Nursing Home. A funeral service will be held at 3 p.m. Saturday the 13th at St. Michael's Catholic Church in Minomin. There will be a visitation 1 hour before the services at the church on Saturday afternoon. The arrangements for Darlene Doty Andring of Geary having been made through the Anderson Family Funeral Home of Minomin. Funeral announcements are brought to you by the West Coast Funeral Home and the David Donahauer Funeral Home, both of Detroit Lakes, and by the Carvenan's Funeral and Cremation Services of New York Mills, Wadena, and Henning.
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0: Sitting at 1220, a little bit more cloud cover, so definitely partly sunny here at the KRCQ studios. Just slight difference between the two, partly cloudy and partly sunny, but we still have some blue out there, so that's the good news. Let me get you a rundown of the KRCQ color radar weather, including the radar, which shows those showers coming in from the northwest. A couple of small thunderstorms are developing, so maybe add a little bit of energy. But again, temperatures in the lower 70s, not a high dew point. Would not expect this to get to severe levels, but that does mean it couldn't end up with a thunderstorm, claps of thunder, some lightning, and maybe a brief heavy rainfall and gusty winds. So we'll see how that goes. But the line is coming in right now. It is going through Crookston to Hillsboro. That's where it stands right now. So we'll get an increasing chance for precip northwest to southeast as we work through the afternoon. Real country weather. So some clouds. There will still be areas of sun, even with some scattered showers moving on through. Temps to about 72 today. A wind out of the west at 5 to 15, minus any thunderstorms developing. If anything lingers into the early evening hours, should be clearing out at least by the sun setting tonight. West winds at 5 to 15, partly

0: cloudy and 53 after midnight. Friday, 75, partly cloudy, a great day for tomorrow. West winds at gusting up to 20. Friday night, we're partly cloudy and 50, and then cooler over the weekend. 65 Saturday, 70 on Sunday. Both should have plenty of sunshine, but gusty northwest winds. So expect those winds to be a bit strong with gusts over 20 miles an hour at times. I do have the current conditions on this Thursday afternoon for you. Right after this from Laney's at the Lakes.
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0: Southwest winds generally at about 8 to 12 miles an hour. There may be some higher gusts. Pressure is steady at 29.78. As mentioned, the dew point at 53. The temperature has gone up in the last moment or two. You hit the refresh button and every once in a while it changes. And this was one of those times. So 68 with a partly sunny sky at Rail Country 102.3. So the good news is tomorrow looks like a very nice spring to summer day. Then it's a little cooler Saturday and Sunday with some gustier winds, but still, you should be able to get out and enjoy as much as possible. As mentioned, maybe getting out on an area lake would be a little bit tougher with some of the winds that we get over the weekend. All right, I got a bunch of sports we're going to talk about, boys and girls golf. I want to get a little bit more into detail for everybody that was in the area for the golf that concluded yesterday with Detroit Lakes getting a third straight title. So we'll talk about all that in a little bit. Plus, today begins boys baseball. Now, the action in Chaska and in the Twin Cities, unfortunately, is being delayed. So Grand Rapids Matamita is Grand Rapids 1-0, but delayed in the bottom of the fourth. Delayed in the top of the seventh, Champlin Park at CHS Field leading Andover. So there are some rain showers out there that are catching a couple of the games. We'll see how that may go as those games hopefully get going as quickly as possible. The other game that is still going right now is at Joe Faber Field in St. Cloud. That is Red Lake County, or one of our local representatives. They are looking to get out of the seventh inning with a 4-3 lead. If they do, they'll move on into the championship semifinals. They're taking on Janesville, Waldorf, Pemberton. So classes AAA and 4A are stuck in some rain delays. A and AA going on at Joe Faber and Dick Putz Field are coming to a conclusion for the first games. Now, this will be a second quarterfinal matchup with the winners and losers then meeting tomorrow. And the other side of the bracket will continue this afternoon into this evening. So we'll see if we're able to get all those games in. Everybody plays once today. Then tomorrow, if you lose today, you're in the consolation round, and then you win tomorrow. So lose one, win one. Then you will get a second game tomorrow. If you lose two, you're out. If you win two, you go on to a state championship Monday at Target Field. Now, unfortunately, that will not be the case for the Perham Yellow Jackets, unable to get a win. Unfortunately, they gave up three runs in the top half of the first inning. Just a real bad start. They gave up two in the fourth and the fifth innings. They got one back in the second. I heard the home run that was by Brody Bloom. He made it 3-2. But unfortunately, right after that, it was two in the fourth, two in the fifth. So it was 7-2 at one point. Bottom of the sixth inning, Perham added four to make it 7-6, neither team was able to grab a run, although Perham did have two on and two out when I last left it, actually just as I was starting the weather at 12:03. That's when the game was just wrapping up. By the time I got back after the weather, Perham had taken a loss. So 7-6, the number two seed, is into the consolation round. They'll get a matchup at 10 a.m. coming up for us tomorrow. So 10 a.m. on the Lakes 99.5 as they will match up with the loser of Aiken taking on Glencoe Silver Lake. The six and the three seed are about ready to get going here. So Aiken, Glencoe Silver Lake, winner gets Perham, or excuse me, winner gets Windham, and the loser will get Perham. Now, the winning matchup semifinals are tomorrow at 11 a.m., but the consolation round for Perham will be at 10 a.m., just as it was today in the quarterfinals. So 7-6 loss for the Perham Yellow Jackets. Now, New York Mills, they're matching up in Class A across the parking lot at Joe Faber Field. They'll get underway at 4 o'clock this afternoon. Mike Peterson will have the call for you on the Lakes, 99.5. So 3:45 or so with the pregame show. Again, pending rain and if games are on time. So in and around 4 o'clock this afternoon, Lakes 99.5 for New York Mills as they'll take on Medelia. It is the reverse, so that is a 7-2 matchup coming up there. So we'll keep you up to date on that for the baseball playoffs. Again, the teams that win today and tomorrow will get state championship games at Target Field on Monday. Quick timeout. I'll come back with all the golf from the past couple of days. We'll do that up next.
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0: All right, a lot of golf to get in, but I do want to get in all the area golfers and everything. Just a ton to go through. So we'll start with the boys. They teed off in the morning. Girls went in the afternoon. Next year, they'll reverse it. Girls will be in the morning. Boys will be in the afternoon for the three classes. So the boys tournament wrapped up yesterday. Class AA taking place at Ridges at Sand Creek for both the boys and the girls. That was in Jordan. Detroit Lakes was fourth after the first day and finished in fourth place. 603 was their two-day team total. That was 18 strokes behind champion the Blake School with a 585. So Detroit Lakes fourth in AA boys. Now for the Lakers, their top golfer was sophomore Tyson Eckhoff. He ended up with a two-day total of 150, tied for 21st place. Senior Lawson Justison, he ended up finishing tied at 29 with a 152. Senior Brock Burhans and sophomore Sully Broughton tied at 34th place with a 153. Freshman Blaine Smith tied at 42nd place with a 155, and senior Carter Whitworth tied at 56 with a two-day total of 158. Now, other area golfers that did include Purim's junior, Reed Aukrey, he finished in 12th place with a total of 148. Fergus Falls senior Quinton Kewell, he ended up tying for 53rd with a 157 two-day total. And for the Holly and Nuggets, Hudson Mattoon ended up finishing in a tie for 26th place with a 151. So a lot of good finishers there in the top 30 at least. Most golfing had at least 80 or so golfers out. So a good showing here from the local area, and Detroit Lakes finishing fourth as a team. Now all the Class A action was at the Pebble Creek Golf Club down in Becker right off Highway 10. And the champion turned out to be Heritage Christian Academy, a two-day team total of 603. Menominee Wabin, the Thunderbirds, finished third with a 632. Frazee dropped from 6th to 7th after the first day. They finish at a 654. Top area golfers, Menominee Wabin's top golfer was senior Blake McMullen with a total of 153. Good for a tie for 7th at the state. Park Christian senior Ryan Nelson also tied for 7th with that same total of 151. For Frazee, Ben Ryerson was their top golfer, tying for 11th with a 152. Menominee Wabin's junior Logan Abdu tied at 16th with 153. Frodo Beltrami senior Gavin Akus tied at 27 with a 157. Teammate junior Hunter Doya ended up tying at 35th place, I should say, with a 160. Now Frazee senior Adam Vegan tied at 50th with a 165. Teammate senior Caden Wallen tied at 52 with a 166. Menominee Wabin's freshman Julian Gerard Lang and senior Blair Heisler both had 55th place finish with a 167. Thunderbirds freshman Dylan McMullen tied at 63rd with a 169. Frazee sophomore Brody Moshbosh ended up finishing at 68th with a 171. Menominee Wabin sophomore Thor Askelson finished 83rd with a 191. And Frazee teammates Hunter Pekarski finishing 85th with a 197. And senior Tyler Lindell finished at 87th place in a tie at 212. So that was for Class A taking place. And AAA will just let you know that Brainerd represented 8-3A, and they won the state title with a two-day total of 574. So that kind of takes a look at all the boys' side of things. Then we jumped on into a teeing off at noon yesterday for the girls and for the Lakers, a third straight title. I looked it up. And not only three straight right now, they also had three straight back in 2016, 17, and 18. But you had titles in 14, 13, and 12. So actually, this is their third three-peat coming on up. The first title was back in 2006, 20 years ago. So last 20 seasons, Detroit Lakes has won 10 team titles out of the 20. So not too bad of an average there, but their third three-peat, 12, 13, 14, 16, 17, 18, and now 24, 25, and 26 to go along with 2006. So there you go, 10th title in school history. They win with a two-day total, shooting 310 and 315. That gets a 625. That was 11 strokes up on Hill Murray for second place. Now for that, we ended up ending with the girls also not only winning the team, but they get the individual champ as well, joining a list of winners for Detroit Lakes sophomore Sophie Christensen, an overall state champion, shooting a 73 on Tuesday, followed by a 74 Wednesday. So that ended up with a two-day total of 147. That was just one stroke over Taylor Nelson of Totino Grace with a 148. Next up for the Lakers, senior Tatum Gathridge tied for 10th with 154. Junior J.C. Slipper finished in a tie for 16th at 161. Eighth grader Rowan Gathridge tied at 28, along with teammate Maya Boak with a 167. Sophomore Isabella Suntjens ended up tying for 52nd with a 176, as those were the Laker golfers. Other area golfers included a Park Rapids 8th grader, Natalie Martin, finishing in a tie for 7th place with a two-day total of 153. DGF freshman Hannah Desjardins ended up tying for 25th with a 166. Perham sophomore finished with a tie at 28th at 167. I forgot to put her name in there. Okay. Wadena Deer Creek Jr. tied at 131st with a 168. I forgot to put her name in. Okay. Couple of big mistakes there for me. Barnesville senior Ella Brazel ended up tying at 35th with a 168. So really good showing on the AA side of things. But the Lakers, a three-time defending champ heading into a next year. And again, 10 titles over the last 20 years for the Lakers. Class A, Dawson Boyd held the top place finish with a 678. They won day one as well. Top area golfer was a West Central area freshman Miley Dewey. She ended up in tie for fifth place with a 160. Fertile Beltrami sophomore Macy Petrie finished eighth with a 161. Park Christian teammates senior Kylie West placed 10th and senior Haley Fruith placed 11th. Pelican Rapids sophomore Isabel Gravelin tied for 15th with a 169. Hillcrest Lutheran's top golfer was sophomore Alexi Ewan, tying for 40th at 187. And Manomanawabin's top golfer was senior Isabella Schlick, placing 43rd with a 192. All for Class A. Alexandria in Class 3A did represent 8-3A for the girls' side, and they placed 5th with a 663. That was behind number one Minnetonka. So congratulations off to a Sophie Christensen for winning the state title. Detroit Lakes as a team for winning their third straight title, all at the Golf Boys and Girls State Tournament Tuesday and Wednesday. So another great showing, another title added to the golf legacy here for Detroit Lakes on both the boys and the girls side. Boys finish in fifth, girls take the top spot. There we go. I wanted to get all caught up on everything as much as possible for our sports. So we'll take quick time out. We'll get into some music. Coming up on Real Country 102.3, we're at 12:35.
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0: That is Travis Tritt and Country Club, his debut song. Well, the first big festival is actually off and running. Started last night up in Karlstad, kicking up country. They actually kind of do a rock night on the first night, and that was Jacko last night. Tonight, it goes back to a country. Got Aaron Lewis as the big close. For that one, Friday night is Jake Owen with Neil McCoy and fireworks after the show. That's Friday night. And then Mitchell Tenpenny with Drew Baldridge. Coming up for Saturday night on the Big Close. If you'd like, I think we do have some tickets remaining at DetroitLakes.BigDealsMedia.net. So if you're maybe looking for something to do, it should be an awfully nice weekend to run up there, about 3 or so hours up the road on just northwest of Thief River Falls there for Kicking Up Country. So that's at Wagon Wheel Ridge in Karlstad. And, of course, you can check up Kicking Up Country. That's Kick with an N, kicking, no I in there, but kicking up and then country with a K.com. That'll get you all the details and everything going on. Tim McGraw, Shenandoah coming up here on Real Country 102.3.
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0: The Rayburn Brothers, part of Shenandoah, and they'll be coming to the Sioux Pass Ranch as part of WeFest coming up in August. They will be coming up on the Saturday, so they'll be along with Jamie Johnson, Needsmith, and Kix and Ronnie that night. So a good one there. Dan Brecky Band will be there, so local as well. So yeah, lots of great acts coming for WeFest. Check it all out at WeFest.com. We're working our way to 1 o'clock in ABC World, the national news.
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0: 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So kind of watch out on the weather, as we've kind of had to do the last couple of days, where you could have some sunshine. I am seeing some darker gray clouds, although the rain is coming in from the northwest. I'm looking to the south, as I keep telling you, so not looking right at where the precipitation is coming on in from, but kind of look that way, and that's where you're going to see the light to moderate rain. And there are a couple of thunderstorms, actually a couple of cells between Ada and Monoma, northeast of Ada. That'd probably be west of, McIntosh, so just a little bit south of 59 and 2. So there are a couple of thunderstorms. Those are heading again more towards Monoman, maybe northeast Becker County a little bit later on. We'll see if they hold their intensity. Again, not enough to get a severe thunderstorm watch or warning. but enough where you could end up with some heavier rain. That's the leading edge. And after that, everything is pretty green after that. So light to moderate rain could be coming through the area through the afternoon and maybe into mid-evening here tonight. I'm going to say by 9 o'clock, sun starts to go down about 9:15, 9:17 to be precise. Then most of the showers will probably be done at that point. But northwest to southeast through the afternoon. Coming up here for today, we're just wrapping up the lunch portion of a salad luncheon through Sacred Heart Christian Women's Mothers. That is going on at Sacred Heart Catholic Church in Dent. You get an opportunity for a dinner as well, 5 to 6:30. $10 for adults, $5 for veterans and kids 6 to 12, kids 5 and under free. That's Sacred Heart Catholic Church, 5 to 6:30. Coming up here for this afternoon, the church is handicap accessible with an elevator, so don't let that slow you on down. So that's an opportunity to stop on in there going on here for today. Let's see, we're also trucks and tunes here tonight. Let's keep our fingers crossed that we just get light rain at worst. Hopefully everything will get going with some live music, and is hosted by Arts Midwest, and Sammy Jean Cohen is scheduled here for tonight. This is 5 to 8. At the Detroit Lakes City Park. That is going on today. Bring your favorite lawn chair, blanket. There will be, again, with the activity, the construction going on at the beach area there. Again, park at the high school and then ride the free Olander shuttle on over there or walk if you so choose. So a bite to eat, live music tonight, 5 to 8 over at the Detroit Lakes City Park. Sammy Jean Cohen is the musical performance. All right, we're working our way up to the top of the hour. ABC World and National News headlines is coming on up. Let's try to sneak in this one from Mr. Ronnie Millsap. Some clouds, some scattered showers, and 68 to KRCQ.

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1: ABC News, I'm Michelle Franz, and Pentagon officials say sections of the high-security building are in lockdown after systems triggered an air quality incident. ABC's Louis Martinez says some workers sheltering in place until tests by hazmat crews are concluded.
2: This is a very large building. 23,000 people work there on any given day, and the Pentagon has five sides, five floors, five concentric rings, and when you could be working in one of those wedge areas, one of those corners of the building, and can be completely unaffected by something that's going on in another part of the building.
1: Secretary of State Marco Rubio announced the U.S. will sanction Cuba's state-owned gas and oil company, alleging Cuba's government was using it as a tool of repression and self-serving the regime. In Mexico, protests ahead of the World Cup's first match in Mexico City tonight. Demonstrators using the high-profile event to bring light to various causes, including missing individuals. This is ABC News. In Texas, near the Mexican border, a driver of an 18-wheeler involved in a pursuit near the border is in custody and facing charges of human trafficking. That incident ending in a dramatic rescue.
3: At the checkpoint near Falfurrias, Texas, Border Patrol agents ordered a secondary inspection of a tractor-trailer rig after a canine indicated something suspicious, but the driver sped away. Officers deployed spikes, flattening the truck's tires, but it kept going and, running on its rims, caught fire before stopping.
4: Hey, let's get some fire!
3: Body-worn cameras captured state troopers' desperate attempts to open the trailer.
4: Get him out!
3: 39 people, thought to be undocumented immigrants, were rescued from the burning trailer while the driver was arrested. Jim Ryan, ABC News.
1: Severe storms once again targeting parts of the South and the Midwest, with the threat of heavy winds along with possible tornadoes the concern. It will be the second time this week that many of those areas are being targeted. Michelle Franzen, ABC News.
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7: Real Country Weather. Chance of thunderstorms this afternoon. Otherwise, cloudy skies expected. Highs level off around 71. Winds out of the west 10 to 15 miles per hour. Chance for storms tonight. Lows dip down to about 53. Partly cloudy skies. Mainly sunny skies tomorrow. Highs level off around 75. Currently, it's 70 degrees. I'm Staff Meteorologist Jennifer Wojcicki.
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0: from our Can't Make This Up file. It's called Man Cereal. Excuse me?
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Week from today, Blake Shelton hits the big 5-0. You can only imagine the shenanigans at Blake Shelton's 50th birthday party. Man's cereal is exactly what it sounds like, a new breakfast cereal that's being marketed specifically towards men, with a heavy focus on protein and gym culture. It's packed with protein and creatine and comes in flavors like maple, bacon, and salted fudge. Load me up.

0: chicken. Oh, yes, it is. It's real country. Hey, how many jobs you got? Might sound like an odd question, but these days more and more Americans are juggling more than one job. According to a new Cash App study, about 54 million people now have multiple sources of income, up sharply from 41 million just a couple of years ago. And it's being driven by Gen Zers. Nearly 20% of Gen Z holds more than one job, about five times the rate of baby boomers. The rise reflects both economic pressure and new opportunities as apps and gig platforms make it easier to stack income streams.
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6: Real country weather.
7: Chance of thunderstorms this afternoon. Otherwise, cloudy skies expected. Highs level off around 71. Winds out of the west, 10 to 15 miles per hour. Chance for storms tonight. Lows dip down to about 53. Partly cloudy skies. Mainly sunny skies tomorrow. Highs level off around 75. Currently, it's 70 degrees. I'm staff meteorologist Jennifer Wojcicki.
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0: Tennessee River. It's Alabama and Real Country. Shotgun Taylor here. Appreciate you being there as we saunter through Friday Eve together. The weekend is in sight. Hey, Tuesday was a big day for NASA as they announced the crew for the next moon mission, Artemis 3. NASA also made waves by revealing some new technology for their spacesuits, a liquid cooling and ventilation garment that was developed by a partnership with the luxury fashion company Prada. While the spacesuit looks similar to stuff we've seen astronauts wear in pictures and movies before, it also features the Prada logo and the red rectangular lines of its sportswear brand, Luna Rosa. Well, you know what they say, the man on the moon wears Prada.
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1: ABC News, I'm Michelle Franzen. After growing bipartisan criticism over President Trump's acting DNI director choice, Bill Pulte, the president now says he's nominating current U.S. attorney and former SEC chair Jay Clayton to head the intelligence agency. The announcement follows both the House and Senate failing to pass extensions of FISA 702 that allows wiretaps to monitor for foreign threats. Democrats say they were not voting due to Pulte's installation. President Trump now says he's calling off new military strikes against Iran if they didn't make a deal to end the war. Here's ABC's Karen Travers.
2: Now, there are a lot of questions because of this post. We have asked the White House for more clarity on this, have not received an answer yet, but it's not immediately clear what the president is saying was actually approved. Notably, at no point in this short post does he actually say deal, and he isn't providing details on what was agreed to.
1: Excitement building for the start of the World Cup. Tonight's first match in Mexico City between Mexico and South Africa. This is ABC News. U.S. weather agencies warning of more extreme storms in much of the U.S. because an El Nino has formed out in the Pacific Ocean once again with warmer than normal sea temperatures.
3: It is a very strong El Nino that has formed in the Pacific Ocean, according to the National Oceanic and Atmospheric Administration. And meteorologists say conditions will strengthen over the next few months with water temperatures rising in the Pacific Ocean. Typically, that means a storm track hones in on Southern California in the winter months, leading to extreme flooding conditions. And the northern half of the U.S. and parts of Alaska are more likely to see warmer than average temperatures and dry conditions in the winter, but each El Nino is different in terms of timing and magnitude. Alex Stone, ABC News, Los Angeles.
1: Kansas City Chiefs quarterback Patrick Mahomes signing a reworked contract now worth over $500 million. That two-year deal makes him the first person in the NFL to sign a deal worth a half billion. Michelle Franzen, ABC News.
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6: Real Country Weather. Chance of thunderstorms this afternoon. Otherwise, cloudy skies expected. Highs level off around 71. Winds out of the west 10 to 15 miles per hour. Chance for storms tonight. Lows dip down to about 53. Partly cloudy skies. Mainly sunny skies tomorrow. Highs level off around 75. Right now, it's 71 degrees. I'm Staff Meteorologist Jennifer Wojcicki.
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0: Parade will be in Virginia Beach for the first time on September 26th. Of course, the lineup includes Willie Nelson, Neil Young, and Dave Matthews.
1: I mean, let's go.
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4: Real country weather.
5: Chance of thunderstorms this afternoon. Otherwise, cloudy skies expected. Highs level off around 71. Winds out of the west, 10 to 15 miles per hour. Chance for storms tonight. Lows dip down to about 53. Partly cloudy skies. Mainly sunny skies tomorrow. Highs level off around 75. Currently 68. I'm staff meteorologist Jennifer Wojcicki.
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0: Keith Urban making memories of us. Keith's Yacht Rock album comes out tomorrow, and even he was surprised to make it. This should be an interesting listen. He said, quote, none of this was preconceived. I never in a million years thought I would end up making a Yacht Rock record. Well, Keith, that makes two of us. It's Real Country. Shotgun Taylor here. An investigation underway after more than 10,000 bottles of bourbon were stolen from a Philadelphia warehouse recently in broad daylight. It's Noble Oak Bourbon, which is worth about $500,000, and no, I had nothing to do.
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1: ABC News, I'm Michelle Franz, and President Trump nominating former SEC Chair Jay Clayton to be the next Director of National Intelligence. His current acting director, Bill Pulte, has received bipartisan backlash. Lawmakers in the House and Senate today rejecting measures to extend FISA's wiretap tool to monitor for overseas threats. Democratic Senator Adam Schiff on Clayton's nomination.
2: It doesn't solve the Pulte problem, and that is there's no way I can see the extension of this 702 surveillance authority while an acting DNI, Bill Pulte, if he's allowed to go forward, has access to that data.
1: President Trump claiming Iranian leaders have approved what he calls final points on a peace deal. The president did not offer details, but says he's calling off his threat to strike Iran targets if they didn't make a deal. Mexico kicking off the World Cup today with the match between Mexico and South Africa getting underway. The largest World Cup tournament being co-hosted by Mexico, Canada, and the U.S. This is ABC News. In Southern California, Pasadena police say a so-called horseplay incident between two officers led to one being injured.
3: Two officers were allegedly playing with their guns when one went off. In newly released dash cam video, as one officer is pulling into the Pasadena Police Department garage, another officer at the back of his patrol SUV pulls out his gun and points it, seemingly jokingly, at the officer pulling in. The officer pulling in then pulls out his gun, again seemingly jokingly, but the gun fires. The bullet went through the windshield and hit the first officer in the shoulder. It happened last September, but just now has become known publicly. The chief calls it horseplay or failing to follow safety rules. The officer who was shot has recovered. The chief says the officers involved were disciplined. Alex Stone, ABC News.
1: The Pentagon lifted its temporary shelter-in-place this afternoon after hazmat crews responded to an incident when systems triggered an air quality alert. Pentagon officials now say it was a false alarm. Michelle Franz in ABC News.
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6: Real Country. Chance for storms this afternoon. Otherwise, cloudy skies expected. Daytime highs approaching 71. Winds out of the west 10 to 15 miles per hour. Partly cloudy skies tonight. Slight chance of thunderstorms. Lows dip down to about 52. Mainly clear skies tomorrow. High temperatures reach up to 74. Right now, it's 66 degrees. I'm Staff Meteorologist Jennifer Wojcicki.
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Are you as excited as I am to see the new Supergirl movie? 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She'll be like, what? I'm Supergirl. The latest on the Supergirl movie in two songs on Real Country. 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

Jay Smith and Real Country World on Fire. The upcoming Supergirl movie, Supergirl, has pierced ears. Even though her skin is supposed to be bulletproof, what? I know. Director James Gunn explained that she could get pierced on a planet with a red sun where she has no superpowers. 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

0: Yeah, kiss this. Aaron Tippett on Real Country. World Cup action getting underway. The U.S. will play Paraguay tomorrow. Paraguay. Where is Paraguay? It's in South America, about 1,000 miles east or so of Chile. Or Chile. By the way, you should know that they have banned vuvuzelas from the World Cup. Remember vuvuzelas? Those are those long plastic horns, and they're being banned because they're excessively loud. They could blow out your eardrums if you're not careful. However, they said nothing about us not being able to use them at home or, you know, at work.
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6: Real country weather.
7: Storms likely this afternoon. Otherwise, cloudy skies with a few peaks of sun. Daytime highs approaching 71. Winds out of the northwest, 10 to 15 miles per hour. Slight chance of thunderstorms. Tonight, lows level off around 52. Partly cloudy skies. Lots of sunshine. Tomorrow, slight chance for storms, 74. Right now, 66. I'm staff meteorologist Jennifer Wojcicki.
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9: 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I'm John Perkins with a Brownfield market update. 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Stein has yield. Soybeans and corn are down with generally favorable development weather. July beans were 8 lower at 11.15. August was down 7 and a quarter at 11.20 and a half. July corn was down 7 and a quarter at 411 and three quarters. September was 7 and three quarters lower at 420. Cattle were higher, waiting for that direct trade to get underway. August live was up 117 at 242.67. October was up 170 at 235.40. With additional support from the losses in corn, August feeders are up 527 at 359.65. And hogs closed mixed, adjusting spreads. July lean was down 22 cents at 96.62, and August was 47 higher at 95.90. John Perkins, Brownfield.
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0: It's Sylvia and Nobody. Trill Country, Shotgun Chaley here. Happy Friday Eve, y'all. I'm very excited about the weekend because my wife has not given me a honey-do list. At least not yet. You know, that could change.
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1: ABC News, I'm Michelle Franzen. After weeks of stalled talks between the U.S. and Iran, President Trump once again announcing a deal is close. Here's ABC's Stephen Portnoy.
2: Earlier today, the president said in a social media post that he had canceled what he called the scheduled strikes and bombings against Iran for this evening. He said that discussion and final points have been in both concept and great detail approved by all parties involved. He went on to name other countries in the region, but not Iran.
1: A source with knowledge of the negotiations tells ABC News the deal is very close as mediators have hit some breakthroughs. Separate efforts in the House and Senate failing today to pass short-term extensions of FISA authorities ahead authorizations ahead of tomorrow's deadline. Secretary of State Marco Rubio announced the U.S. will sanction Cuba's state-owned gas and oil company, alleging that Cuba's government is using it as a tool of repression and self-serving the regime. And stocks soaring and oil prices fell today on word the U.S. and Iran may close in on a deal. This is ABC News. In Texas, near the Mexican border, the driver of an 18-wheeler involved in a pursuit near the border is in custody and now facing charges of human trafficking. That incident ending in a dramatic rescue.
3: At the checkpoint near Falfurrias, Texas, Border Patrol agents ordered a secondary inspection of a tractor-trailer rig after a canine indicated something suspicious, but the driver sped away. Officers deployed spikes, flattening the truck's tires, but it kept going and, running on its rims, caught fire before stopping.
4: Hey, let's get some fire extinguishers!
3: Body-worn cameras captured state troopers' desperate attempts to open the trailer.
4: Get him out!
3: 39 people, thought to be undocumented immigrants, were rescued from the burning trailer while the driver was arrested. Jim Ryan, ABC News.
1: Vance Volter, the man charged in the attacks against Democratic lawmakers in Minnesota last June, changed his plea to guilty today in his federal case. He still faces state charges in the killings. Michelle Franzen, ABC News.
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7: Thunderstorms likely this afternoon. Otherwise, cloudy skies with a few peaks of sun. Daytime highs approaching 71. Winds out of the northwest 10 to 15 miles per hour. Slight chance of thunderstorms. Tonight, lows level off around 52. Partly cloudy skies. Lots of sunshine. Tomorrow, slight chance for storms. 74. Currently, it's 64 degrees. I'm staff meteorologist Jennifer Wojcicki.
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0: Lee Bryce in Real Country. For over a century now, scientists believe that forming a habit was a slow process that required weeks of constant repetition before your brain finally went on autopilot. But a new study suggests that our brains actually form habits in an instant, like flipping a sudden internal switch. I would tend to agree. Researchers tested motivation in mice and found that the mice could jump from making thoughtful, goal-directed choices to having those choices be hardwired habits in a matter of seconds. Even better, researchers caught a specific brain region controlling the sudden flip, which means scientists are on their way towards finding a way to flip the switch backward and instantly delete our worst habits. To which my wife would say, there's hope for you yet.
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5: Highs level off around 71 this afternoon under mainly cloudy skies with storms likely. Winds out of the northwest 10 to 15 miles per hour. Partly cloudy skies tonight, slight chance for storms. Lows level off around 52. Lots of sunshine tomorrow, slight chance for storms. High temperatures reach up to 74. Right now, 64. I'm staff meteorologist Jennifer Wojcicki.
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0: Tim McGraw in Real Country, just to see you smile as we get closer to the weekend. Oh yeah, uptown. New survey finds 1 in 10 adults admit they've missed a once-in-a-lifetime moment because they were too busy scrolling on their phone. Yeah, I think we've all been there, done that. I don't think I've done that exactly yet, although come close.
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1: ABC News, I'm Michelle Franzen. President Trump calling off planned military strikes against Iran, saying there is an agreement on the final points. At the White House, the president was asked when the deal might be finalized.
2: It'll be soon. Maybe this weekend.
3: And has the Supreme Leader approved this deal, sir?
2: I understand the answer is yes.
1: The president also maintained Iran will not have a nuclear weapon. Iran has not responded to the announcement. After growing bipartisan criticism over President Trump's acting DNI director, Bill Pulte, the president says he's nominating current U.S. attorney and former SEC chair, Jay Clayton, to head the intelligence agency. That announcement follows both the House and Senate failing to pass extensions of FISA 702 that allows wiretaps to monitor for foreign threats. Democrats say they were not voting due to Pulte's installation. World Cup fever kicking off in Mexico City, Mexico beating South Africa 2-0 in the first match of the FIFA tournament. This is ABC News. Language can oftentimes be a barrier between police and those on scene of a crime. Now, one community has introduced something that can help.
4: In Renton, Washington, police officers have a new tool aimed at improving communication during encounters with those who don't speak English. This is what it sounds like.
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6: Hello, I'm Officer Vanderhook with the Renton Police. How can I help you?
4: Everybody Cam can now translate into 56 different languages. They're hoping to use it during the World Cup as it approaches Seattle. Sherry Preston, ABC News.
1: Kansas City Chiefs quarterback Patrick Mahomes signing a reworked contract that's worth just over $500 million. That two-year deal makes him the first person in the NFL to sign a deal worth a half billion. His rookie contract in 2017 was a four-year $16.4 million deal. Michelle Franzen, ABC News.
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10: Real Country Weather.
11: Highs level off around 71 this afternoon under mainly cloudy skies with storms likely. Winds out of the northwest 10 to 15 miles per hour. Partly cloudy skies tonight, slight chance for storms. Lows level off around 52. Lots of sunshine tomorrow, slight chance for storms. High temperatures reach up to 74. Right now, it's 62 degrees. I'm staff meteorologist Jennifer Wojcicki.
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16: The newsroom, I'm Ryan Cunningham. 2 men are jailed in northwest Minnesota after being arrested during a stolen vehicle investigation in Mahnomen County. Sheriff's deputies located the car Monday near Roy Lake. Authorities say 2 suspects tried to flee the scene but were pursued and taken into custody. More than 11 grams of methamphetamine, $4,100 in cash, and an AR-styled rifle were seized. 2 men are jailed awaiting charges. Challenger Jacob MacArthur defeated incumbent Michael Mike LaRocque in the race for White Earth Reservation Secretary Treasurer, according to unofficial results from the White Earth Reservation general election held on Tuesday. MacArthur received 1,065 votes. LaRocque, the incumbent, received 664 in the contest for the 4-year position. Voters also selected representatives for District 1 and 2, with both positions carrying 4-year terms. In the District 1 representative race, incumbent Henry G. Fox narrowly held off challenger Andy Jack Oganosh. Fox received 198 votes, 185 for Oganosh, a margin of 13. In District 2, Ulrich Sun Akaby won the seat with 470 votes, defeating Sherry K. Snetzinger, who received 235. The White Earth Reservation Tribal Council said the results are unofficial, pending certification. Official election results are expected to be certified later Wednesday afternoon. Teenage girl hospitalized following a semi-crash in Elizabeth Tuesday afternoon. State troopers say around 2:45, the semi was heading north on Highway 59, while a Jeep was heading west on County Road 10. The 2 vehicles collided in the intersection. The 15-year-old driver of the Jeep transported to Lake Region Hospital in Fergus Falls for treatment of her injuries, the severity of which have not been disclosed. The semi-driver from Barnesville was not hurt. The accident remains under investigation. Nearly 500 concession workers at Target Field are expected to announce a strike date Thursday as contract negotiations continue with their employer, Delaware North. The workers, represented by Unite Here Local 17, say higher wages and improved health insurance coverage remain the major issues in the dispute. Last month, union members voted unanimously to authorize a strike if the two sides failed to reach an agreement, calling the possibility of a walkout during the busy baseball season a possibility. We have more from the newsroom coming up next.
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16: U.S. Senator Tina Smith is sounding the alarm over rising home insurance costs, releasing a new report that outlines potential solutions to what she calls a growing national crisis. Smith says homeowners across the country are facing steep premium increases and in some cases losing access to coverage altogether. The report notes insurance premiums have climbed an average of 45% nationwide since 2019, while Minnesota saw the largest increase in the country last year, 34%. Smith argues that more severe weather linked to climate change and industry practices are driving the problem and warns that without action, affordable home ownership could become increasingly out of reach for many families. The Minnesota Department of Agriculture is now accepting applicants for the Green Fertilizer Grant Program. Green fertilizers are nitrogen-based fertilizers produced from water, air, and renewable energy that have significant climate and sustainability benefits compared to fossil fuel-derived nitrogen-based fertilizers. The program supports agricultural and rural electric cooperatives registered as 308A or 308B within the state of Minnesota. The MDA says $3.8 million will be available for eligible applicants. Minnesota is expanding its farm-to-school program, putting more local food on kids' plates and more money in farmers' pockets. The Department of Agriculture is awarding more than $1.3 million in new grants, helping schools and child care providers buy Minnesota-grown food. Program supervisor Kate Seibold says it's a win-win, supporting students with fresh meals while boosting local producers and the state economy. This year, participation among family daycares more than doubled to 311 providers, with funding reaching communities in nearly half of Minnesota's counties. That is a look at news. From the newsroom, I'm Ryan Cunningham.
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21: Susan Rood, age 71 of Twin Valley, passed away on Tuesday, May 12th at Benedictine Care Community in Ada under the care of HIA Hospice. A visitation will be held on Thursday the 11th from 5 to 7 p.m. with a prayer service at 6:30 at the Anderson Family Funeral Home in Twin Valley. A memorial service will be held Friday the 12th at 11 a.m. at the Gary Lutheran Church. The arrangements for Susan Rood of Twin Valley have been arranged and entrusted to the Anderson Family Funeral Home of Twin Valley. Stephen Holmberg Sr., age 71 of Staples, passed away peacefully at home, surrounded by his family, on May 12th. A celebration of life open house will be held on the afternoon of June 12th at his home. The arrangements for Stephen Holmberg Sr. of Staples have been arranged and provided by the Carbonen Funeral and Cremation Service of Wadena. Luke Nundahl, age 47 of Purim, passed away on Sunday, June 7th. Visitation will be held from 9 to 11 a.m., followed by a funeral mass at 11 a.m. on Friday the 12th at Sacred Heart Catholic Church in Dent. A private family interment will be held. The arrangements for Luke Nundahl of Purim having been made through the Schoenberger Funeral and Cremation Service of Purim. Clarice M. Andin, age 99 of Fertile, passed away on Saturday, June 6th at Fair Meadow Nursing Home in Fertile. A funeral service will be held on Friday the 12th at 11 a.m. with a visitation 1 hour prior to the services at Maple Bay Free Lutheran Church in Mentor. The arrangements for Clarice M. Andin of Fertile being entrusted to the Anderson Family Funeral Home of Twin Valley. Barbara Sherping, age 86 of Waubun, passed away on Friday, May 29th at her home. A visitation will be held at St. Anne's Catholic Church in Waubun on Friday the 12th from 5 to 7 p.m. with a prayer service beginning at 6:30. A funeral mass will be held at 10 a.m. Saturday the 13th at St. Anne's Catholic Church in Waubun. The arrangements for Barbara Sherping of Waubun having been made and entrusted to the Anderson Family Funeral Home of Manoman. Carl M. Hagen, age 87 of Detroit Lakes, passed away on June 7th at Ecumen, the Cottages in Detroit Lakes. Funeral services for Carl, former owner of the West Chose Funeral Home, will be held on Saturday the 13th at 11 a.m. at Trinity Lutheran Church in Detroit Lakes. There will be a visitation 1 hour prior to the services on Saturday. The arrangements for Carl M. Hagen of Detroit Lakes have been arranged and entrusted to the West Chose Funeral Home of Detroit Lakes. Larry Schmitz, age 77 of Motley, passed away on March 18th at Harmony House in Motley. Interment will be held on Saturday the 13th at 1 p.m. at the Calvary Cemetery in Wadena. The arrangements for Larry Schmitz of Motley being arranged and provided by the Carbonate Funeral and Cremation Service of Wadena. Darlene Doty Andring, age 91 of Gary, passed away on Friday, June 5th at the Manoman Health Center Nursing Home. A funeral service will be held at 3 p.m. Saturday the 13th at St. Michael's Catholic Church in Manoman. There will be a visitation 1 hour before the services at the church on Saturday afternoon. The arrangements for Darlene Doty Andring of Gary having been made through the Anderson Family Funeral Home of Manoman. Funeral announcements are brought to you by the West Chose Funeral Home and the David Donahower Funeral Home, both of Detroit Lakes, and by the Carbonates Funeral and Cremation Services of New York Mills, Wadena, and Henning.
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11: Highs level off around 71 this afternoon under mainly cloudy skies with storms likely. Winds out of the northwest 10 to 15 miles per hour. Partly cloudy skies tonight, slight chance for storms. Lows level off around 52. Lots of sunshine tomorrow, slight chance for storms. High temperatures reach up to 74. Right now, it's 62 degrees. I'm staff meteorologist Jennifer Wojcicki.
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25: 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The Twins battled through a rain delay last night to double up the Tigers.
26: Swung on a miss and he struck him out, and the Twins shake hands in the Motor City. Gomez fans green, and the Tigers leave the tie and runs aboard. Minnesota wins a thriller in a game they dearly needed. 6-4, the final tally.
25: Twins radio the final call, stops a three-game losing streak. In the NBA last night, it was an all-timer.
1: 5.7 left. No timeouts remaining. Ananobi is handed the ball. Finds Brunson at midcourt. Launches a straight on three. Missed it short. Tip by Ananobi. He put it in. Ananobi put it in. The Knicks take the lead with 1.2 to go.
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1: ABC News, I'm Michelle Franzen. After weeks of stalled talks between the U.S. and Iran and strikes launched by both sides during the ceasefire, President Trump signaling a deal to end the war is close, he says, and could be signed as early as this weekend. ABC's Louis Martinez says we're also learning new details about the terms.
2: So the first details that we've gotten about this deal are coming from Israeli Prime Minister Bibi Netanyahu. But what we are talking about, according to Netanyahu, is the elimination, the removal of Iran's enriched uranium, the dismantling of Iran's uranium enrichment facilities, the limiting of their missile production, and the end of Iran's proxies.
1: Following bipartisan criticism over President Trump's acting DNI director Bill Pulte, the president says he's nominating current U.S. attorney and former SEC chair Jay Clayton to oversee the intel agencies. He still has to be confirmed by the Senate. And volatile storms are sweeping across the Midwest tonight. This is ABC News. U.S. weather agencies are warning of more extreme storms in much of the U.S. because an El Nino has formed with warmer than normal sea temperatures.
3: It is a very strong El Nino that has formed in the Pacific Ocean, according to the National Oceanic and Atmospheric Administration. And meteorologists say conditions will strengthen over the next few months with water temperatures rising in the Pacific Ocean. Typically, that means a storm track hones in on Southern California in the winter months, leading to extreme flooding conditions, and the northern half of the U.S. and parts of Alaska are more likely to see warmer than average temperatures and dry conditions in the winter, but each El Nino is different in terms of timing and magnitude. Alex Stone, ABC News, Los Angeles.
1: Dario Amodi, the CEO of Anthropic, one of the biggest artificial intelligence companies in the world, again sounding the alarm on the potential dangers of AI falling into the wrong hands. He also acknowledges growing frustration from younger people, including students who might not feel ready to embrace AI yet. Michelle Franzen, ABC News.
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6: Real Country Weather. Partly cloudy skies tonight with a slight chance for storms. Lows level off around 52. West winds 8 to 15 miles per hour. Mainly clear skies tomorrow. Slight chance for storms. High temperatures reach up to 74. Mainly clear skies tomorrow night. Slight chance of thunderstorms. Lows level off around 50. Currently 64. I'm staff meteorologist Jennifer Wojcicki.
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Hattie Loveless and Blame It On Your Heart on your Real Country Thursday. My name is Al Farb. Thank you so much for hanging out with us while we play all of your favorite Real Country songs like the Possum George Jones and the One I Love Back Then, right now on Real Country.

It's the King George Strait. She'll leave you with a smile on your Real Country Thursday. My name is Al Farr, making you smile all the time with more of your favorite Real Country songs from Craig Morgan, Almost Home, Martina McBride, I Love You, and more on the way. 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

0: Jordan Davis, I ain't saying on your Real Country Thursday. My name is Al Farble. The next time you're at dinner with somebody, place your phone face down on the table. Keeping the phone face down is a good rule of social etiquette. If you are a person, keeping your screen hidden from view is a subtle way of showing that you won't be distracted by it. More of your favorite Real Country songs are coming up right around the corner for you from Kitty Chesty, Sweet Summertime, Willie Nelson, Blue Eyes Crying in the Rain, and more next right here on Real Country.
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7: Real Country weather.
8: Partly cloudy skies tonight with a slight chance for storms. Lows level off around 52. West winds 8 to 15 miles per hour. Mainly clear skies tomorrow. Slight chance for storms. High temperatures reach up to 74. Mainly clear skies tomorrow night. Slight chance of thunderstorms. Lows level off around 50. Right now, 66. I'm staff meteorologist Jennifer Wojcicki.
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1: ABC News, I'm Michelle Franz, and a possible deal to end the three-month-long war with Iran inching toward the finish line, according to President Trump today. ABC's Patrick Riebel says the ceasefire, though, remains fragile.
2: We have not really heard from the Iranians yet. There has been no official response to President Trump's announcement that Iran is close to agreeing what he called this memo, this memorandum of understanding. We have been hearing from some Iranian state media, which basically have been pushing back on the idea that any agreement has been finalized.
1: President Trump also says the Strait of Hormuz will, quote, officially open the moment a deal is signed. Just hours after FISA extension measures failed in both the House and the Senate today over Bill Pulte's role as acting DNI director, President Trump announced he's nominated former SEC chair Jay Clayton to lead the agency. Mexico beat South Africa in the first match of the World Cup today in Mexico City. This is ABC News. In Northern Ireland, crowds of young men clashing for a second night with police in Belfast. Those violent protests erupted in the wake of an immigrant from Sudan who was charged with a brutal knife attack on a man in the city. Here's ABC's James Longman.
3: Police say protesters have been trying to reach a hotel they believe was housing immigrants, and disturbingly earlier this week, some went door to